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1: Fox News, I'm Tom Graham. President Trump lashing out at the top prosecutor in D.C. over her decision to dismiss charges against an accused reflecting pool vandal.
2: And I was disappointed with Jeanine Pirro. Really disappointed with Jeanine Pirro. She folded like an umbrella.
1: Prosecutors say the Interior Department was slow to provide evidence that shows peeling to the reflecting pool sealant was likely botched by a contractor and not an act of vandalism. President Trump is warning Iran it's their last chance. Negotiations, however, are underway between the U.S. and Tehran as the Pentagon pauses strikes.
3: President Trump says he called off another round of airstrikes against Iran last night after Arab leaders called him and requested he do so. President Trump says the blockade of Iranian ports will remain and will not be lifted.
1: Fox's Lucas Tomlinson, America is listening to Fox News.
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8: Yo, it's Russell Dickerson. 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Hot Chili Peppers are co-writers on this song because of the You're My Butterfly Sugar Baby reference. 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
1: Mostly clear overnight, 62 for the low. Mostly sunny tomorrow, a high of 86. Then mostly clear tomorrow night, a low of 66. On Wednesday, a 40% chance of rain and thunderstorms, 87 for the high. Thursday, a 30% chance of rain and thunderstorms at the high of 89. And Friday, a 50% chance with a high of 89.

0: This is what matters. This is beyond X's and O's. This is the difference mutual respect makes. This is what character looks like. This is what defines us in Kentucky. This is sportsmanship. School sports. It's not the outcome that matters most, but the way the games are played. This message presented by the Kentucky High School Athletic Association and the Kentucky High School Athletic Directors Association.
1: Fox News, I'm John Saucier. President Trump says the United States and Iran have begun a new round of peace talks after he called off massive strikes against the country over the weekend.
2: This is the last chance. This is not something that, if it doesn't happen, this is the last chance for them to sign a good document.
1: More than two dozen Democratic states filing lawsuit against the Trump administration over new tariffs imposed on 60 U.S. trade partners. Arizona Attorney General Chris Mays says the president does not have the right to impose tariffs, arguing only Congress has that authority.
3: Every court, including the United States Supreme Court, has agreed that the president does not have the authority to unilaterally impose tariffs.
1: The administration says tariffs are a way to combat forced labor and global supply chains. 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
3: Mostly clear overnight, 62 for the low. Mostly sunny tomorrow, a high of 86. Then mostly clear tomorrow night, a low of 66. On Wednesday, a 40% chance of rain and thunderstorms, 87 for the high. Thursday, a 30% chance of rain and thunderstorms at the high of 89. And Friday, a 50% chance with a high of 89.

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1: Fox News, I'm Tom Graham. President Trump's latest tariff push is facing fresh legal challenges.
2: More than two dozen Democratic-led states are suing the Trump administration over tariffs imposed on 60 trading partners. The states filed the lawsuit at the U.S. Court of International Trade in New York, arguing the tariffs exceed President Trump's legal authority to impose taxes.
1: Fox's Jared Halpern there. The outbreak of cyclospora has turned deadly. Fox's Jack Callahan.
3: Two people in Michigan have died, becoming the first known victims of the outbreak, which has afflicted people in 47 states. The Michigan Department of Health and Human Services said both patients had underlying health conditions that may have been worsened by the intestinal illness and dehydration.
1: In several instances, the parasitic illness has been linked to tainted lettuce from Mexico. 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
2: I got upset when the cell phone people started sponsoring the NASCAR, because I'm a tradition. I like Winston. That's what I like right there. And a lot of my relatives, my grandpa, when he found out it wasn't Winston, he was like, "You mean to tell me they ain't going to use Winston for no more?" I mean, it was something. I always thought Steve Free Mini Pads ought to do NASCAR sponsorship. I just thought the announcing would be pretty cool. It's a beautiful summer's eve here at the track. The KY Jelly car has just accelerated. The Vagisil car has been itching and burning rubber all season out there. All right.
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4: Mostly clear overnight, 62 for the low. Mostly sunny tomorrow, a high of 86. Then mostly clear tomorrow night, a low of 66. On Wednesday, a 40% chance of rain and thunderstorms, 87 for the high. Thursday, a 30% chance of rain and thunderstorms at the high of 89. And Friday, a 50% chance with a high of 89.

0: This is what matters. This is beyond X's and O's. 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This is sportsmanship. School sports. It's not the outcome that matters most, but the way the games are played. This message presented by the Kentucky High School Athletic Association and the Kentucky High School Athletic Directors Association.
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4: 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Just us eating in a place we've never been.
5: 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And we'll see that thing we're supposed to see. They probably got a snack bar there, right? 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Then we'll eat something.
4: Because, you know, there's pressure to have fun on your vacation, right? 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You see it on the faces of parents. They're like, this was an enormous mistake. I hope you're having fun. It was either this or send you to college.
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8: Mostly clear overnight, 62 for the low. Mostly sunny tomorrow, a high of 86. Then mostly clear tomorrow night, a low of 66. On Wednesday, a 40% chance of rain and thunderstorms, 87 for the high. Thursday, a 30% chance of rain and thunderstorms at the high of 89. And Friday, a 50% chance with a high of 89.

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1: News. I'm Sue Guzman. President Trump is warning Iran it's their last chance. Negotiations underway between the U.S. and Tehran as the Pentagon is pausing strikes.
2: President Trump says he called off another round of airstrikes against Iran last night after Arab leaders called him and requested he do so. President Trump says the blockade of Iranian ports will remain and will not be lifted.
1: Fox's Lucas Tomlinson. President Trump lashing out at the top prosecutor in D.C. over her decision to dismiss charges against an accused Paul Vandal.
3: And I was disappointed with Jeanine Pirro, really disappointed with Jeanine Pirro. She folded like an umbrella.
1: Prosecutors say the Interior Department was slow to provide evidence that showed peeling to the reflecting pool sealant, and that was likely botched by a contractor, not an act of vandalism. 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
5: I went to one nutritionist who says, the good news is you can have all the salad you want. Phew. That is good news. I was nervous. I came in here thinking, please God, anything. Don't take away my salad. How will I live without mixed greens? He wanted me to eat salad as the food. Salad's not food. Salad comes with the food. You go out, you order a steak, what do? They bring you a salad. They don't even charge you for it because it ain't worth anything because it ain't food. Salad is a promissory note that food will soon arrive. I never learned to think of salad as food. If I see a salad, I go, something good is going to happen soon. Wait right here.
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4: Mostly clear overnight, 62 for the low. Mostly sunny tomorrow, a high of 86. Then mostly clear tomorrow night, a low of 66. On Wednesday, a 40% chance of rain and thunderstorms, 87 for the high. Thursday, a 30% chance of rain and thunderstorms at the high of 89. And Friday, a 50% chance with a high of 89.

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1: Good job down in
0: nice
1: the
0: and easy. 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That's the way we do Proud Mary.
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3: Was a chubby kid in middle school for sure. Had asthma. You may have asthma here tonight. Hold your inhalers high. Don't be ashamed. That little asthma note from my doctor, that was my get out of gym free cards. What that was, just hand it over. There you go. That's your copy. Okay. It's laminated. Yeah, I got lots more. I'm going to have a seat. Oh, we're climbing the big rope today. I don't think so. I will not be getting friction burns on my crotch. I'm going to have a seat and wheeze to myself. That was eighth grade. Then ninth grade came. Suddenly it was the high school PE teacher. He wasn't having it. What is this? Asthma? I can cure asthma. I was like, you can what? His cure for asthma, y'all, he made me run what's called suicides. You guys know what that is, suicides? It's a horrifying series of wind sprints. They call it suicides. I don't know who named that, but let me tell you something. If you make a little fat kid run back and forth until he dies, that is homicide. That is not. They will prosecute you, pretty sure. Pretty sure.
0: Laughs on break.
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2: This is Kentucky Farm Bureaus across Kentucky. KFB places a high priority on education. Matt Ingram says the state and associated counties have awarded a number of scholarships this year.
3: We support education from the earliest levels all the way up to those students that are going to things after high school. And if you look at the organization collectively, that's the state organization, but also the county farm bureaus, 120 county farm bureaus across the whole state. We awarded 634 Kentucky high school seniors with scholarships totaling $980,750. So just a little shy of $1 million that the Farm Bureau organization as a whole reinvested into the youth of Kentucky for this next year.
2: From Ag in the Classroom to leadership competition to the EIFL program as well as collegiate Farm Bureau chapters, KFB invests in tomorrow's leaders. This is Across Kentucky.
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13: Looking at mostly sunny skies here for you Tuesday, 86 for the high later this afternoon. Clear skies for you Tuesday night and a low of 66, then a 40% chance of rain and thunderstorms on Wednesday with a high of 87. A 30% chance of rain and thunderstorms Thursday, high of 89. And a 50% chance on Friday with a high also of 89.

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2: And I'm Lori Houchins. Clear skies, we have 66 degrees.
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3: News, I'm CJ Papa. Most of the polls open soon for in-person voting in the Michigan primary.
4: The highly washed race between Abdul El-Sayed and Representative Haley Stevens pits an establishment Democrat against a progressive challenger. Sayed wants Medicare for all. He's also been more outspoken on Gaza. Stevens, however, is the more moderate of the two.
3: Fox's Alex Hogan in D.C. Four other states are also holding primaries today. Iran's military is not getting the message of diplomacy from President Trump.
5: The IRGC is continuing attacks in the Gulf. Overnight, at least one cargo ship was hit with an unknown projectile, according to maritime tracking groups. This was near the Strait of Hormuz.
3: Fox's Trey Yanks. Denver set a new daily high temperature record of 102 degrees on Monday, snapping a 148-year-old record. 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
1: For Tuesday, it is August 4th, and from the Studio 101 News Desk, I'm Chris Jesse. Updating a story from last week, the identity of

0: A man found deceased parked in a Litchfield driveway has been confirmed. Around 3:30 Thursday afternoon, Litchfield police, along with fire, EMS, and coroner, were dispatched to a residence along Kelly Street. They found 54-year-old David Carnahan of Litchfield unresponsive. He was pronounced deceased at the scene. Carnahan was at the home working for DoorDash at the time. The Grayson County coroner cites natural causes in the death. A Glasgow man is accused of breaking into Taco Bell early Saturday morning. Glasgow police responded to the restaurant just before 1 a.m. Officers stopped a vehicle connected to the incident and spoke with employees at the restaurant. Witnesses told police a passenger in that vehicle, identified as 19-year-old Grayson Abney of Glasgow, spat at the drive-thru window. Abney threatened an employee, began yelling, and slammed the drive-thru window shut on the employee's fingers, causing serious injury. The restaurant had closed and was locked when Abney allegedly forced open the front door. Witnesses told police that he stood in the doorway making additional threats before entering the dining area. He returned to the vehicle and then left the scene. Surveillance footage supports witness accounts. Grayson Abney was booked to Barron County Detention Center on charges of third-degree burglary, second-degree assault, and first-degree criminal mischief. Warm days, a couple of scattered afternoon thunderstorm chances in the outlook. A normal August forecast is on the way in a couple of minutes.
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0: Forty-nine-year-old Shane Blake Smith of Glasgow passed away Friday at UK Medical Center in Lexington. A funeral service is scheduled for 11 Wednesday morning at Hatcher and Sadler Funeral Home. Burial will follow in Bethlehem Cemetery. Visitation is from 4 until 8 p.m. this evening, and then from 9 a.m. until service time on Wednesday at Hatcher and Sadler Funeral Home. 76-year-old Glenn Thomas of Munfordville passed away Saturday at his home. He was a member of Highland Park Baptist Church, and a funeral service is scheduled for 11 Wednesday morning at Brooks Funeral Home. Burial will follow in Munfordville Municipal Cemetery. Visitation is from noon until 8 p.m. this evening, and then from 8 a.m. until service time on Wednesday at Brooks Funeral Home. 89-year-old May Lorene Walters of Bonnyville passed away on Sunday. She was a member of Calvary Baptist Church. A funeral service is scheduled for 1 Wednesday afternoon at Seago Funeral Home, and burial will follow in Memory Park Cemetery. Visitation is from 2 until 8 p.m. this evening and from 8 a.m. until service time on Wednesday at Seago Funeral Home. 84-year-old Wanda Franklin Blades Coffee of Little Barron in Greene County passed away Monday at her home. A graveside service is scheduled for 4:30 Wednesday afternoon in Little Barron Cemetery. Coward and Parrott Funeral Home is conducting that arrangement. 37-year-old Jonathan Thomas Bailey of Glasgow passed away Saturday. A funeral service is scheduled for 2 Friday afternoon at Hatcher and Sadler Funeral Home, and burial will follow in Muriel Bailey Cemetery. And visitation is from 4 until 8 p.m. Thursday and from 9 a.m. until service time on Friday at Hatcher and Sadler Funeral Home. Lori Houchins is in the Studio 101 Radar Lab.
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2: Sunshine today. We'll see a high of 86 overnight, partly cloudy with a low around 68. Wednesday calls for a 30% chance of showers and thunderstorms at a high near 88. Mostly clear Wednesday night with a low around 69. Thursday, a 30% chance of showers and thunderstorms with a high of 89. And for Friday, we'll see a 40% chance of showers and thunderstorms with a high near 89. Looking at Saturday, 40% chance of showers and thunderstorms at a high near 88. Right now, clear skies, we have 66 degrees. 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
7: It is Tuesday, August 4th. I'm Scott Fitzgerald. Hello, Kentucky. Let's talk sports. Will Stein says Kentucky football won't succeed because of one playbook. It'll succeed because of their ability to adapt.
8: From what we did at Oregon last year during this time, we did four practices in a row, and I cut it to three just because as you get to that fourth practice in a row, that's when soft tissue happens. So we've adapted in that sense already. Our model for practice is going to be 3-on-1-off, 2-on-1-off, and so we're going to keep that throughout fall camp. I'm willing to adjust and adapt because that's what you have to do as a coach.
7: The coach hosting media days yesterday, explaining how he's already adjusted practice schedules. It's a different approach, but one Kentucky hopes can help reverse the history of difficult first seasons for new head coaches. Horse racing is getting a new series to crown a champion each year. Churchill Downs and the New York Racing Association have teamed up to create the Thoroughbred Championship Series. It's a six-series race for three-year-olds that begins with the Kentucky Derby in May and includes the Belmont Stakes and four of the races at Churchill Downs and New York Tracks. The Thoroughbred Championship Series will have a point system with a $5 million prize pool awarded based on final standings. The inaugural season includes the Kentucky Derby, the Belmont Stakes, the Matt Wynn Stakes in July, Jim Dandy at Saratoga, the Travers at Saratoga, and a championship race at Churchill Downs in September. Churchill Downs CEO Bill Carstenigen.
9: Today's fans experience sports differently than they did even a decade ago. They want stories that unfold over time. They want rivalries, standings, and meaningful competition that builds from one event to the next. They want a championship they can follow throughout an entire season, and they want to see a champion crowned each year to celebrate.
7: And the Reds stayed relatively quiet at the Major League Baseball trade deadline, making only two deals, keeping much of their veteran core intact. They traded first baseman Nathaniel Lowe to Cleveland and reliever Caleb Ferguson to St. Louis. Brady Singer will get the nod tonight as they open a series against Oakland righty JT Ginn. Have a great day, Kentucky.
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0: Here we be again. Same show, different day. 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Give you a chance to win some good stuff this morning. Hang time. Maybe send you to Beach Band or the Opera. 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
4: 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It's Kathy at Denison. We'd like to invite everybody out. 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

0: Hello, Chris.
1: Hello, Laura. Thank you. It's like breaking the seal off of the cap of something there. It's like I couldn't think of words. Like, come to me, words. Not happening. None of my stories are popping up. I have links here and,
0: nothing?
1: Yeah. You know, technology. So, you know, I was thinking the other day, something happened to my Windows. Most of my computers, don't still have Windows 10 on them. I have one machine that has Windows 11, but most of them still running Windows 10. I just, like, the monotony of updating has just become ridiculous over the years. I'm not playing games, so I don't care what's new.
0: Right.
1: Mm-hmm. I want it to do what I needed to do. I want it to write letters and emails, mm-hmm. spreadsheets, you know.
0: Yeah.
1: I need to browse the internet with a good browser. I mean, like, just do computery things.
0: Yes.
1: I don't need to play whatever delusional shared online game is out there now.
0: The new stuff.
1: Yeah, I don't need that.
0: I still like the old games, you know?
1: Yeah. Just give me some solitaire.
0: I like the ones that's where you find the difference. Yeah, solitaire's good, too.
1: Yeah, just old school.
0: I like that.
1: But either way, I was like, you know what? Trying to get stuff to open and do stuff. I mean, like, every computer is generally faster, better. Yeah, it's faster and better by the numbers, but, like if you tried to open a browser 20 years ago, it didn't have all the junk associated with it. It was just an internet website. It was a few pictures, some text, maybe some video was attached to it, or moving animated graphics. It wasn't complicated. But all the power that a computer has is used up by the new stuff that's added to all the crap you try to open.
0: Yes.
1: So there's no gain. It's just like, you know, somebody's got a 3-bedroom house is in debt based on their salary to a certain percentage.
0: Yep.
1: Somebody who's got a mansion is also in debt by the same proportion based on their salary. It's the same problem, different scale.
0: Yeah.
1: So anyway.
0: Right.
1: I think that's what computers have become. And I was thinking, like, just give me I want to go back to a good old Windows XP machine. Just, it opens and boom, boom, boom. There's no pop-ups and all that junk is gone.
0: Yeah. It's kind of like trying to get through Temu.
1: Oh, yeah. That's just the work. On your phone.
0: And yeah, it's a work. Just like, to get to where you can order something.
1: Stop. I don't care about spinning wheels and prizes. No.
0: Oh, that's so aggravating.
1: Yes.
0: I wish they would understand that.
1: And then at the bottom it says, for entertainment. Have you ever noticed that? At the bottom it says, for entertainment purposes only.
0: Oh, does it? I haven't read that.
1: You know,
0: no wonder.
1: None of that stuff actually. And like if it meant something, you were actually spinning the wheel to get $100 off. Or a real $100 credit, like, right?
0: I was looking at Shein last night,
1: mm-hmm.
0: you know, searching through there, because you see something, you know, they'll put it in the Facebook feed or something that you like, mm-hmm. and then, of course, you click on it, and it's not going to pop up what you clicked on anyway, that particular picture. And then you got to go through all that hassle of, you know, they want you to spin the wheel, too, so I don't know if they're doing the same thing, it's the same company.
1: Spin the wheel!
0: Yeah, all that stuff. And then it's like, when you get your total, because I looked at the, you know, I had about 4 or 5 different things in there, and they were small things. They weren't very expensive. And then the total was like $60-some, and I'm like, that doesn't add up to $60-some. I don't get this. You know, it's like the math ain't right. I gave up and didn't order nothing. I thought I wanted that $1-something sign that you had.
1: And then we wonder why our kids don't care about money.
0: Yeah.
1: Like, you know what I mean? Like, they don't put a dollar on a, like, real... what we would consider as value to a dollar.
0: Yeah.
1: Mm-hmm. I mean, it's nothing to them. It's a game. I mean.
0: Yeah.
1: I don't know.
0: You're right.
1: All right. Preach, Houchins. Amen, Sister Laurie.
0: Yeah.
1: Well, anyway, this isn't going to work. I keep looking. Am I going to have to just look this up? I guess I am.
0: They should have like a Temu store or Shein store where maybe you don't have to spin the wheel unless they have the big wheel inside the store. Oh, we got to do one item at a time here. Come on over here. I want Chinese today, and they're not open.
1: It's Tuesday.
0: Today's Tuesday. They're usually closed on Tuesday. Well, at least the one in Glasgow.
1: So they're closed the first 2 days of the week?
0: I guess that's right. I know they're closed on Tuesday. So, I don't know about Mondays.
1: Okay. Well, I found my story. Here we go. Thanks for...
0: It finally got you
1: well,
0: there.
1: Well,
0: it was listening to us.
1: I had to search for it.
0: Oh, okay.
1: Full disclosure here, this is a story that deals about an autistic, deals with an autistic child.
0: Okay. Mm-hmm.
1: And the point of the story is not about the child, it's about policy and what happened. So bear with me through this story before you make any judgments about me reading it.
0: Policy and what happened.
1: Policy and what happened. An autistic first grader was suspended from school. This is in Georgia, I believe. Autistic first grader. Mm-hmm. Well, let's put that in the frame of our mind first. First grader.
0: Yes.
1: Is that six?
0: About 6 years old, something like that. Mm-hmm.
1: Okay, think about a six-year-old, folks. What does a six-year-old do?
0: Okay.
1: I mean, they're hopped-up machines, as far as I can tell.
0: They're all hyper.
1: Yeah.
0: Bouncing off the walls. I want to go play instead of doing the work.
1: But I'm a typical
0: six-year-old. Yeah.
1: Thinking about a six. Well, first of all, that's what I want you to get in your mind, the age we're dealing with here. Autistic first grader. Suspended from school after biting his sandwich into the shape, not of a dinosaur, not of a star, but in the shape of a gun, and pointing it at a classmate during lunch. Now, that's the opening statement. Autistic first grader suspended from school after biting his sandwich into the shape of a gun and pointing it at a classmate during lunch. So, six-year-old first mm-hmm. grader suspended.
0: Okay.
1: Now, Lori, I want you to think about biting a sandwich. Here's what we should do with news, folks. Here's how you should think about news. Instead of just taking the words and digesting them and regurgitating it like we do, you should think about this. If I tried my best... A human being adult with purpose and goals in life. If I tried my best to bite a sandwich into the shape of a gun, it would at best look like a boomerang.
0: I don't think I could do it. I mean, it's not going to look like a gun, really, but...
1: But an autistic first grader is the subject here.
0: Mm-hmm.
1: Bit a sandwich so perfectly into the shape of a gun.
0: And they're very smart.
1: I didn't say they weren't,
0: mm-hmm.
1: but I'm just saying.
0: Yeah.
1: Like, I mean, it wasn't a 3D print. It was a sandwich. Was it peanut butter and jelly? Was it ham and cheese? Did they mash it together so that it, I mean, I'm trying to bite a tuna fish sandwich into the shape of a gun. It ain't gonna, it just, like, this seems a little far-fetched to me is where I'm going.
0: Unless there was maybe no detail to it and they kind of like a seven. And done crust and all.
1: Sure. I mean, I get that, too.
0: Okay.
1: But then the pointing at a classmate during lunch. I didn't say that the kid was going bang, bang, bang. I mean, I don't know what the... We weren't there.
0: We weren't there.
1: So I got to think. Keep that in mind. The six-year-old, okay, was suspended for the incident. Sarah Harp Elementary in Georgia in March... This happened back in March. His mother claims as part of a wider issue of school officials disciplining her son without adequately considering his disability, leaving him feeling like a bad kid. They say for the last few years, John has been disciplined at least 33 times, 14 suspensions for incidents like kicking and punching classmates at recess, according to school records obtained by a news outlet there. He was previously suspended for pointing a bottle of water at another student and making gun noises. And also punished for drawing a pilgrim shooting a turkey. The mother told a news outlet in Georgia she was baffled by the sandwich incident. There are times he comes home and says, I'm a bad kid, and it's really hard to hear that as a mother. She wants school officials to follow his individualized education program, which is including accommodations like taking him for a walk when he is overstimulated. Now, the rest of the story really goes into the, you know, the autistic mm-hmm. issues with a child. Now, that's a very sensitive subject for folks and parents. I'm not going down that road at all as far as, you know, a disability. But You know, schools, I guess a bigger picture here is schools have to be able to make provisions, and whatever those provisions are, I'm not saying what they are. I'm just saying they have to be able to make provisions for either A, individualized instruction, mm-hmm. or if they are with a group of kids who are not sharing that disability, like for them to cohabitate in the same setting, in the same environment.
0: Right. Okay.
1: One of the two has to exist.
0: Yeah.
1: Mm-hmm. Again, I'm not saying which is better, which is worse. There's, I mean, if I could imagine, and I'm not, but I could imagine if I was a child of any, father of any child with a disability, I would want my child to be able to lead as normal,
0: yeah.
1: right, of a
0: you would,
1: childhood
0: yes.
1: as possible.
0: Exactly.
1: But I also have to be a common sense person and understand that that may not be possible in all circumstances.
0: Mm-hmm.
1: So, again, there's
0: there's going to be moments.
1: 15 angles of this to look at, 15 lenses to look at this through. But I, just in general, though, a six-year-old being suspended, I'm not sure a suspension teaches anything to a six-year-old. Maybe mm-hmm. it makes other parents feel comfortable
0: yeah.
1: of the other kids who are there.
0: Mm-hmm.
1: Maybe that's what it does. And some educator that, that you know, I don't know if they'd want to divulge their identity on the radio, but like, that wants to weigh in here would be great. But like, I you have to take that into account too, I guess, right? Other kids and other parents and how they mm-hmm. feel. But like, I just don't see a benefit even in the circumstance that is described here. I don't see the benefit of suspending a six-year-old.
0: Yeah, it looks like there would have been something more that would have been more age mm-hmm. appropriate. Punishment, if you will.
1: And again, I feel like, I mean, just my gut is that's to appease other parents who might be a little panicky if the word got out about an incident like this.
0: Yeah.
1: I mean, you say, look, look folks, let's be real. Let's read the room and the barometer of current society. You put the words gun and a school together, that's yeah. just bad, period.
0: It is. It's not like it used to be.
1: I mean, the optics are not, there's no way to... There's no way to make that any better. Like, gun, school, there's, I mean, it's a hard line and a very, you know, and I get where administrators come from when stuff like, when those two subjects get together.
0: Yes, and like, I'm sure they have talked with the parents as well.
1: Yeah.
0: Hopefully.
1: Well, you would hope.
0: Yeah.
1: But the fact that this particular child has 33 incidents and in, going back to 2023, I said the last few years it was back to 2023, that also tells me that some stuff may not be happening from a level of what do we need to do with a particular student's best case scenario.
0: Mm-hmm.
1: I mean, that shouldn't be happening that much.
0: Yeah.
1: In that length of time. Again, I'm not a administrator, and I'm not a, but there's a lot of angles to look at that from. But anyway, I don't know. Did you ever? Did you ever do anything in school and you were like, mom and daddy's going to kill me or that's going to get me in trouble or...
0: Oh, I probably did. I can't remember, but,
1: yeah.
0: you know. But usually the teachers take care of it. They might, you know, put it on your report card or mm-hmm. send a note home or something, but...
1: Yeah, that send a note home thing.
0: Yeah.
1: Folks, I want to tell you, for those of you who are younger...
0: Lorianne!
1: They used to... give you a homework packet or, I don't know, the work that you've done. And they would send it home so that your parents could see what you've done and the numbers that they wrote on the top of them for grades. They'd staple it together, put it in a full binder folder, whatever they would do.
0: Yep.
1: A little manila folder even sometime. Mm-hmm. Send it home. Maybe the parent was supposed to sign it and you were supposed to bring it back as proof they looked at it. I don't know. But occasionally they'd attach a note to the front of this little packet or just send a note in general home.
0: Yep.
1: And you as the student... who was the subject of that note?
0: That's right. What's in there?
1: You were to take it home and give it to your parents.
0: Yep.
1: Like, here's the belt, Daddy.
0: Just go ahead.
1: Here's the belt. Mama, here's the switch.
0: Mm-hmm.
1: Go ahead.
0: Go ahead and get it.
1: You're supposed... That's what we made our kids do back then.
0: Yeah.
1: So...
0: that was us.
1: I don't know that I ever felt... I don't know that I ever had a note sent home, honestly. I mean, I did feel inclined to oops, lost my grade card, you know.
0: Mm-hmm.
1: Because back then, folks, too, let me, you know, for those of you who don't understand.
0: No computers.
1: Back then, you literally got a grade card. It was a thicker, cardboardy piece of paper.
0: Yes.
1: That was folded, usually.
0: Had to be signed.
1: Had to be signed on the back. It had all your grades written on it in a, you know, a grid, like a spreadsheet.
0: Any suggestions?
1: Yeah, with commentary. You took it home, parents signed it, and you took it back to the school, and you had the same grade card paper all year long.
0: Yes, we didn't waste.
1: We had every 6 weeks. I remember when I first was in school for years, it was a 6 weeks grade card. Mm-hmm. Wasn't quarterly or semester.
0: But now it's like kids ain't going to keep up with it.
1: No, no.
0: They'll probably won't even return it.
1: Well, of course, and, you know, it's all online. And even before online, they gave you a paper that you they printed out and just gave it to you, and then you didn't have to bring it back.
0: Mm-hmm.
1: But back in the day, you literally had a grade card that you brought home. They signed, and then you had to take it back to school, give it back to your teacher for them to fill out for the next time,
0: yeah,
1: in the next column.
0: Mm-hmm.
1: And you could see your progress that way.
0: Right, right.
1: My, my.
0: Things have changed.
1: How far we've come. Well.
0: I don't wish to go back to those days.
1: You don't?
0: I do not.
1: Well, there's a little bit to be said for simplicity.
0: Yes, it is.
1: In some ways, though. Maybe. Hey, we'll take the break. Come back. Lori's got a forecast for you.
0: Purdy.
1: We'll not be biting any sandwiches into the shape of inanimate objects this morning.
0: See if I can try one. I'll find a shape to put it in, though.
1: I wonder if we can bite an ice cream sandwich into the shape of something. I mean, you know, something nice.
0: Yeah. I think we could do that one.
1: That sounds like newfangled art. It's Ice Cream Sandwich Statue Day, where we are making statues of our favorite historical figures from ice cream sandwich bite-outs. This is Abraham Lincoln. You can see the beard is slightly melted.
0: Yeah, it's going to melt before I get done. It'll have to be really good and frozen.
1: Yeah.
0: Mm-hmm. We're not carving, we're biting. So that makes a difference.
1: Yeah, that's the rule. That sounds like a good state fair category, ice cream sandwich molding.
0: Yes.
1: Bite molding.
0: Competition.
1: Mm-hmm. There's somebody out there, you know.
0: You know, there is. And I love ice cream sandwiches, so come on.
1: So you don't care to practice?
0: Well, no, I don't care to practice.
1: Mm-hmm.
0: But now tomorrow is actually the ice cream sandwich eating contest.
1: Yeah.
0: That's tomorrow.
1: Oh, is that tomorrow?
0: Yeah, the 5th.
1: Oh, my.
0: August 5th. Our annual event.
1: I don't know if I can get ready for that or not.
0: Don't eat today, Chris.
1: Well, I meant literally get ready for it. Morning, P1S. I left a little bit. I had to scoot out a little bit early yesterday. I had the newscast in here, but he asked something yesterday about how was this ever popular that you all were talking about. So I don't know what you all talked about after I was gone, but he said, how was this ever popular?
0: Well, I don't remember now.
1: You don't remember?
0: I might have to ask Dwayne.
1: He also said he'd lose his job if he was principal in this case, referring to the bite out.
0: Oh.
1: Cut out.
0: Uh-huh.
1: Yeah. Did you ever have the cutout, like the star, you know, where you cut the sandwiches in the... Where they kind of made them like crustables, where they sealed the, you know.
0: That might have been a little bit after me. I mean, yeah. We had like cookie cutter things.
1: Yeah.
0: But, you know, yeah.
1: You ever made a sandwich cutout, though?
0: I'd usually just eat it all, so.
1: Yeah.
0: You know, I wasn't going to waste it.
1: I always thought as a dad, when I had when Julianne was, you know, in that 4, 5, 6 year kind of range.
0: Mm-hmm.
1: Like, is this wrong to do? I never did stuff like that because I thought, you know, if you do it once... Now, all of a sudden, they won't eat a sandwich unless it's in the shape of a...
0: Well, yeah. Mm-hmm.
1: Whatever you cut out for them.
0: Oh, okay.
1: Like, one of the ladies at the wigwam one day, Julian was really young. We took her down there. I don't remember why. It was Saturday. I don't know when it was. But anyway, the point was, it was breakfast. And the girl at the grill made a pancake and a Mickey Mouse, right? They're not hard to do.
0: Yeah.
1: One big circle, two little circles up for the ears.
0: Mm-hmm. Did she eat it?
1: Oh, yeah. She loved it.
0: And she wanted you to make them from
1: home. Yeah. From now on, it couldn't it, you know,
0: the Mickey Mouse.
1: Yeah, regular pancake would not do.
0: Could you make them?
1: I never did the scratch pancakes. I mean, I didn't. It was hard to do.
0: Okay.
1: In the skillet.
0: Well, yeah, probably was.
1: And they had the big, you know, wide open grill top. It was a little easier to make a...
0: You'd have to make a miniature one.
1: Yeah, I'd be like, I try. What I'd do is make two pancakes and try to pour enough syrup on them where they look like they was glued together.
0: Cut the one in half.
1: Yeah. She'd be like, Daddy, this is not what I...
0: So I'm no good at this.
1: This is not real.
0: I tried.
1: Can you, Jeff Foxworthy had that show, Are You Smarter Than a Fifth Grader? Should be, Can You Fool a 5-Year-Old?
0: Right. Mm-hmm. A lot of times you can't. They just know.
1: Yeah.
0: They watch everything.
1: It's like your little puppy. I can't fool Daisy either.
0: Two more dogs in my yard this morning.
1: What?
0: Yep. And going down the road, I hadn't went 300 feet maybe, another dog in the road. Something's got to give. I'm wanting to call the pound or something.
1: Well,
0: I don't know.
1: Oh, Lordy.
0: I'm like, where are these dogs coming from? They was in the yard. I just looked at them. I was like, get.
1: I just looked at them.
0: They just looked at me like, hey, where are you going?
1: Oh, my.
0: Big old white dog and little bitty skinny little brown dog.
1: Let me guess which one you had the most sympathy for.
0: I don't know.
1: Uh-huh.
0: They were both calm.
1: Mm-hmm.
0: They're probably like, when's she going to put food out?
1: And right, that's a great lesson, too. Like, if you do it once,
0: yep,
1: it's on like Donkey Kong.
0: But you got the other dogs that are there, you know, yeah, your pets or whatever. Like,
1: we ain't leaving.
0: And the rest of the dogs are like, hey, they got food. It's kind of like, you know, you grow up with a neighbor kid or whatever, yeah, the cousin. They've always got the best food at their house, you know. Mama cooks all the time. That's where you're going. Gonna hang out there.
1: And on that note,
2: Bob Barker reminding you to help control the pet population. Have your pets spayed or neutered.
0: Oh, yes. We need to do more of that.
1: Good old Bob Barker.
0: Yep.
1: Hey, we'll take the break, as we mentioned, and come back. Lori's got the forecast and history lesson for, it's August. Wow. Ain't July no more, Chris. August 4th.
0: August.
1: Oh, my gosh. Good morning, folks.
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11: The things people wear to Walmart, I mean, what is going on? I mean, it's just, it's not even like dirty or tattered clothing. It's like they're wearing things to Walmart I've never seen a human wear outside of Walmart. I walked in one time, I saw a lady shopping. She wasn't even wearing a shirt. She had just pulled her sweatpants up to her armpits. Go late to Walmart, that's the best, right? 3 a.m., just a few gems walk around that place. Saw one guy shopping in a Snuggie, one of those backwards blanket things. That doesn't cry, I give up, I don't know what does. If you leave the house in flip-flops and a blanket with sleeves, you've given up. But I was drunk when I saw him. I was like, is that a wizard buying fiber bars? But it's just funny. I don't know if you know this, but Walmart actually encourages you if you're driving across country and you need to take a nap to sleep in their parking lots because they have lights and security and they're open 24 hours. And I've done it once or twice. Mobile, Alabama, I slept in the Walmart parking lot. At 3 a.m., I get a knock on the window. I wake up and I look over. There's a guy, no shirt, jean shorts. I roll the window down and I go, yeah? And he goes, can you help with anything? I go, dude, I'm sleeping in my car at a Walmart parking lot.
4: Laughs on break.
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0: 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And for today, we'll see sunny skies, high of 86. And for the overnight, we're looking at partly cloudy skies and a temperature of 68. For tomorrow, 30% chance of showers and thunderstorms, a high near 88 with an overnight low of 69. And Thursday, 30% chance of showers and thunderstorms with a high near 89. Right now, clear skies, and we're at 67 degrees.
1: All right, 6:50 the time. What do we got on this history list? October. August 4th. I'm getting way ahead of myself here.
0: We're going to dance all around this.
1: Yeah.
0: All right. In 1790, we'll start there, the U.S. Coast Guard had its beginnings as President George Washington signed a measure authorizing a group of revenue cutters to enforce tariff and trade laws and prevent smuggling. In 1916, the U.S. reached agreement with Denmark to purchase the Danish Virgin Islands for $25 million in gold.
1: That worked out.
0: Yeah. 1936, Jesse Owens of the U.S. won the second of his four gold medals at the Berlin Olympics as he prevailed in the long jump over German Les Long, who was the first to congratulate him. 1944 on this date, 15-year-old diarist Anne Frank was arrested with her sister, parents, and four others by the Gestapo after hiding for 2 years inside a building in Amsterdam. In 1972 on this date, Arthur Brimmer was convicted and sentenced in Upper Marlboro, Maryland to 63 years in prison for his attempt on the life of Alabama Governor George C. Wallace. The sentence was later reduced to 53 years. Brimmer was released from prison in 2007. And in 1987 on this date, the Federal Communications Commission voted 4-0 to abolish the Fairness Doctrine, which required radio and television stations to present balanced coverage of controversial issues. That's what we got to say about that.
1: Yeah.
0: All right, today's celebrity birthdays include...
1: I don't know, I have to cover either side. Just say facts.
0: Yes, facts.
1: I mean, that would help, I think, a lot today if we just left our... You know, even a headline. Like, I'm sorry to get on this road, folks, but like a headline. Like, nothing's coming to mind right now, but like when they use, an enhancing word in a horrific crash on I-60, like, that doesn't... Like, a horrific doesn't belong in your news story. That's a literal assigning of a. I mean, I get what they're doing, right? You're trying, but like, my job is not to be compelling news. My job is to be accurate news.
0: Mm-hmm. Like if it was a fatality.
1: Yeah.
0: You like, say fatal.
1: Fatal crash. I mean, that you don't need the word horrific in there. You don't like when. I don't know how. That tells me that they're trying to beef up, you know, their story. They're trying to make it like...
0: With the adjectives?
1: If they're trying to make that story compelling beyond what it is, then it's turned into almost a persuasive type of situation rather than just an informational type of... Like, I don't do that. I don't do that when I'm here. Right? I mean,
0: make the news accurate.
1: I just write it. All right.
0: All right, let's go to our celebrity birthdays on this August 4th. Football Hall of Famer John Riggins is 77.
1: Mm-hmm.
0: Actor-screenwriter Billy Bob Thornton is 71 today.
1: 71, he's still kicking. I cannot wait for the next season of Landman to come out. I'm waiting on that. They're having some complications from what I understand in filming working on that now, but
0: okay,
1: not going easily.
0: I haven't got to see all that. I think I started watching it. But.
1: Yeah. And like, look, there's some rough parts in it, but I mean, it's talk about compelling.
0: Compelling. All right. Former President Barack Obama is 65 today.
1: 65.
0: Maybe he's getting his Social Security. If he hasn't already.
1: You think so?
0: Maybe.
1: I don't think he waves that?
0: What if he's still working?
1: We'll give it back to the American people. I don't need that.
0: You're not going to hear a president say that, probably.
1: Lori, I'm dedicating my salary back to the American people. Won't be taking a salary this year.
0: Everybody gets 50 cents.
1: Well, not to that much.
0: Oh, we don't get 50 cents.
1: I don't think it bounced to that much.
0: A penny for you.
1: What do you think the... What is the president of the United States' actual salary?
0: And Google says...
1: What do you think it is, Lori?
0: Oh, what I think it is?
1: Mm-hmm. What would you do?
0: His annual salary.
1: The salary paid to you, paid to that person by you and me as taxpayers and the budgets of the United States government.
0: Let's say $6 million.
1: Really?
0: Oh, I don't know. I'm just guessing. I have not a clue.
1: I'm actually surprised that it's this much. I thought it was probably like $250,000.
0: Oh.
1: $400,000 years is $400,000 per year is the base pay set by Congress.
0: Really?
1: For the president. There's a $50,000 annual expense allowance, $100,000 travel account, and a $19,000 entertainment budget.
0: Also, they get extras on top of their $400,000, right?
1: Well, what I just said, like, in other words, they don't have to pay for their travel. And,
0: okay.
1: You know, if they want to host a Hootie Hoo, they got $19,000 to Hootie Hoo that annually.
0: Do they pay for food?
1: It says free housing at the White House.
0: I would assume that includes everything.
1: So I would assume that includes those services, too.
0: So you kind of don't have bills.
1: No.
0: Not unless you rack up credit cards.
1: They got homes back where they have homes.
0: Mm-hmm.
1: They got it, you know, I'm sure they got whatever they got. But again, that...
0: Yeah, okay.
1: But
0: I figured it would be more than that.
1: I didn't think it was that much, actually. I was thinking maybe 250, but...
0: We play basketball players more than that.
1: Absolutely. But most presidents and most politicians at that level, too, right? They were attorneys or... I mean, they had some other lucrative, very lucrative business.
0: Mm-hmm.
1: You know, they were involved in before politics, most of them. So, they come from...
0: But they can't do that while they're president, right?
1: Well, no, but they got people for that.
0: Hard to be a lawyer while you're running the country.
1: Yeah, but some of them got firms and whatnot.
0: Oh, yeah, I guess that's true.
1: So
0: they got income coming that way.
1: But you're surprised by the low number.
0: I am. Because I'm thinking you think about the salaries we pay everybody.
1: Yeah.
0: Or, you know, whether it's entertainment.
1: The most powerful individual in the world. I mean, we could say that.
0: Somebody's got our country kind of in their hands.
1: $400,000.
0: $400,000.
1: That's a lot of money, though.
0: I, I know it is, but yet it's not. Uh-huh. You know, for the job that they have to, the decisions they have to make, and
1: Mr. President, Ms. Madam President, would we call him Madam President when we have the first? Anyway,
0: probably
1: problems. Wake up, problems.
0: Wake up. You could be awakened at any time.
1: Problems.
0: I'd be like, I'm gonna have to get more than that if I'm gonna be the president of y'all. Okay. We're gonna have a fundraiser.
1: Had to up this salary just a bit. Oh my.
0: All right. Let's see here. Retired Major League Baseball All-Star pitcher Roger Clemens is 64.
1: Oh, wow. Okay.
0: Actor Daniel Day-Kim is 58.
1: Okay.
0: Former race car driver Jeff Gordon is 55 today.
1: Rainbow Warrior.
0: Mm-hmm.
1: DuPont Chevy.
0: DuPont. Mm-hmm. That was his big sponsor, I guess.
1: It was his sponsor.
0: Britain's Duchess of Sussex. I hope I say that right. The former actor Meghan Markle is 45. The Duchess.
1: They don't care.
0: Okay. Actors Dylan and Cole Sprouse are 34 today.
1: Oh, my.
0: Yeah, the little twins.
1: Mm. All right. Local birthdays on this 4th day of August. Happy birthday to Adam Froggatt today.
0: Adam? I know Adam.
1: Charlie Botts is on the list.
0: I know him, too.
1: Michaela Jeffries.
0: I don't know if I know Michaela.
1: Okay. Happy birthday to Gail Nunn. It's Ashley Slayton's birthday. Macy Lynn Belden, happy birthday. Andy Logston.
0: I know Andy.
1: You know Andy?
0: Yep. Happy birthday, Andy.
1: Kevin Jewell, happy birthday. Timmy Garrett, Lisa Hawkins, and Ricky Malone. Happy birthday to all you folks on this August 4th. We've got room for more. Anniversaries are welcome as well on the list. 270-786-4400. 270-786-4400. It's news time.
0: Yep.
1: Dwayne out this morning. 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
1: 701. I'm Chris Jesse.
0: And I'm Lori Houchins. We have clear skies and 67 degrees.
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18: I'm Gianna Gelosi. It is primary day in five states, but all eyes are on Michigan's Senate primary, where it's a battle of the blue.
19: The highly washed race between Abdul El-Sayed and Representative Haley Stevens pits an establishment Democrat against a progressive challenger. Sayed wants Medicare for all. He's also been more outspoken on Gaza. Stevens, however, is the more moderate of the two.
18: That's Fox's Alex Hogan. President Trump telling Iran it's their last chance to make a deal before the U.S. carries out a far more punishing military operation. Meantime,
20: a cargo ship off the coast of Oman was hit with an unknown projectile, according to maritime tracking groups. The incident comes as the U.S. naval blockade remains in effect. President Trump posted to True Social on Monday, saying, in part, nothing gets through to Iran unless we want it to.
18: That's Fox's Trey Yingst. 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
1: For Tuesday, it is August 4th, and from the Studio 101 News Desk, I'm Chris Jesse. Updating a story from last week, the identity of a man found deceased parked in a Litchfield driveway has been confirmed. Around 3:30 Thursday afternoon, Litchfield police, along with fire, EMS, and coroner, were dispatched to a residence along Kelly Street. They found 54-year-old David Carnahan of Litchfield unresponsive. He was pronounced deceased at the scene. Carnahan was at the home working for DoorDash at the time. The Grayson County coroner cites natural causes in the death. A Glasgow man is accused of breaking into Taco Bell early Saturday morning. Glasgow police responded to the restaurant just before 1 a.m. Officers stopped a vehicle connected to the incident and spoke with employees at the restaurant. Witnesses told police

0: warm days, a couple of scattered afternoon thunderstorm chances in the outlook. A normal August forecast is on the way in a couple of minutes.
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0: Forty-nine-year-old Shane Blake Smith of Glasgow passed away Friday at UK Medical Center in Lexington. A funeral service is scheduled for 11 Wednesday morning at Hatcher and Sadler Funeral Home. Burial will follow in Bethlehem Cemetery. Visitation is from 4 until 8 p.m. this evening, and then from 9 a.m. until service time on Wednesday at Hatcher and Sadler Funeral Home. 76-year-old Glenn Thomas of Munfordville passed away Saturday at his home. He was a member of Highland Park Baptist Church, and a funeral service is scheduled for 11 Wednesday morning at Brooks Funeral Home. Burial will follow in Munfordville Municipal Cemetery. Visitation is from noon until 8 p.m. this evening, and then from 8 a.m. until service time on Wednesday at Brooks Funeral Home. 89-year-old May Lorene Walters of Bonnyville passed away on Sunday. She was a member of Calvary Baptist Church. A funeral service is scheduled for 1 Wednesday afternoon at Seago Funeral Home, and burial will follow in Memory Park Cemetery. Visitation is from 2 until 8 p.m. this evening and from 8 a.m. until service time on Wednesday at Seago Funeral Home. 84-year-old Wanda Franklin Blades Coffey of Little Barron in Greene County passed away Monday at her home. A graveside service is scheduled for 4:30 Wednesday afternoon in Little Barron Cemetery. Coward and Parrott Funeral Home is conducting that arrangement. 37-year-old Jonathan Thomas Bailey of Glasgow passed away Saturday. A funeral service is scheduled for 2 Friday afternoon at Hatcher and Sadler Funeral Home, and burial will follow in Muriel Bailey Cemetery. And visitation is from 4 until 8 p.m. Thursday and from 9 a.m. until service time on Friday at Hatcher and Sadler Funeral Home. 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
3: Sunshine today. We'll see a high near 86 overnight, partly cloudy with a low around 68. Wednesday, a 30% chance of showers and thunderstorms, high near 88 with an overnight low of 69. Looking at Thursday, a 30% chance of showers and thunderstorms, warming up with a high of 89. A 40% chance of showers and thunderstorms on Friday with a high of 89. And then also a 40% chance of showers and thunderstorms Saturday, high near 88. Right now, partly cloudy. We're at 68 degrees. 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
1: It is Tuesday, August 4th. Hello, Kentucky. I'm Scott Fitzgerald. Let's talk sports. Kentucky football kicking off the Will Stein era as they begin fall camp this week.
2: There really still is no starters. We can project out where we feel like this team is going to be, but I want this team to be as competitive as possible from top down. Why? Because we have to have strength in numbers. That, to me, is a key component to playing winning football, especially in October and November where championships happen.
1: And horse racing is getting a new series to crown a champion each year. Churchill Downs and the New York Racing Association have teamed up to create the Thoroughbred Championship Series. It's a six-series race for three-year-olds that begins in May with the Kentucky Derby and includes the Belmont Stakes and four of the races at Churchill Downs and New York Track. And the Reds stayed relatively quiet at the trade deadline. They made only two deals while keeping much of their veterans intact. They traded first baseman Nathaniel Lowe to Cleveland and reliever Caleb Ferguson to St. Louis as they open a series with the A's tonight. Have a great day, Kentucky.
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7: 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Welcome to a Tuesday up and at 'em. Lori and Chris here with you. Dwayne off today. We'll give you a chance to pick your prize this morning. Grand Ole Opry tickets or Beach Bend tickets. 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

0: working on a Tuesday morning. Some stuff going on around we need to tell you about as we go on through this August 4th. School board meetings. We'll start with Hart County Board of Education special called meeting this afternoon, or this evening, I should say, 6 o'clock, central office. Proposed fiscal year tax rates are on the budget, or on the agenda, I should say. Couple items here of business. Three, really. Again, fiscal year 26 tax rates for the property tax, personal tangible tax, and motor vehicle tax rate for school. Also approving changes to the adult meal pricing structure for the 26-27 school year. And also approve the moral instruction provider application. So those are items on the agenda. Hart County Board of Education meeting this evening, 6 o'clock. Munfoville. Caverna Independent School. The regular board meeting is coming up. That'd be Thursday, the 6th, right? 4th, 5th, 6th.
1: Yes.
0: Thursday. Central office. So this is a regular meeting. A lot of routine business and other things on the agenda, but a regularly scheduled Board of Education meeting for Caverna, 5 o'clock Thursday at central office. Pass that along. Going back to our regular list of events here, it is Farmers Market Day in Munfordville. And market is open every Tuesday and Friday, but today, Tuesday, 8 to 1, right next to the Sheriff's Department in Munfordville. And thanks to Adam Estes, too, for continuing to remind us that senior vouchers, I was looking for the words here, senior vouchers at the farmer's market can be used. Don't forget those. I think we've had them kind of, people forget about them until the last minute, and then not a lot of produce, and kind of slim pickings, if you will, toward the end of the year. So use those now while you can use them and they're available. The senior vouchers at the farmer's market and double dollars are still available as well, Adam says. So pass that along. Farmer's market today, 8 to 1, Munfordville, next to the Sheriff's Department. Local produce, goodies, baked goods, honey, meats, food trucks even. And I think today is the day that the Lady Raiders are doing their cookout at the farmer's market.
1: Okay.
0: For that. I'm going to pull that up right after this phone call. Good morning. Oh, they gone.
1: They gone.
0: Yeah, you're welcome to call us back. 270-786-4400. I apologize. Yes, it is the Lady Raiders cookout day, August 4th. They start at 10 a.m. at the farmer's market. So they're cooking out today. You'll support Lady Raiders basketball and the team. You can get a plate or just a la carte.
1: A la carte?
0: A la carte.
1: Mama, give me a sandwich.
0: What's this word? Brownies are a dollar. Banana pudding. Nanner pudding is $3. The plates, barbecue, hot dog, or cheeseburger. That's your choice. And again, you can get single barbecue or sandwiches, burgers, or hot dogs if you want to take those with you. The plate includes sandwich, chips, drink, dessert. Hot dog plates, $10. Cheeseburger plates, $12. And barbecue plate, $15. And again, you're helping out Lady Raiders and their fundraising efforts for the basketball team this year.
1: Yeah. That works.
0: High school sports season. Football's in 2 weeks.
1: Man.
0: Basketball will be a couple months down the road.
1: Now you're talking.
0: Yeah, indoor.
1: Indoor.
0: I like me some sweater weather.
1: Not sweating weather.
0: Yes.
1: Sweater weather.
0: Make that clear. Sweater weather.
1: Mm-hmm.
0: Yeah. Let's see, a couple other things going on. Harsh Cave. The Horse Cave Board of Architectural Review will be meeting at 3:30 tomorrow afternoon, Wednesday, August 5th. Horse Cave City Hall, all citizens invited to attend that. Still a couple weeks down the line, a few weeks down the line, but still want to remind you, Hart County's annual Chamber Awards Banquet, Chamber of Commerce Awards Banquet, set for 6 p.m. August 27th. It'll be at the Hart County Fairgrounds building there. an evening of celebration and recognition and fellowship to honor businesses. And, you know, it's all a community effort, you know. Chamber really there is a resource for all of our community businesses and not just businesses, but individuals too. So it's a celebration of those who make positive impacts on our community throughout the year. Tickets available. You can buy them individually, or organizations that are members can reserve an entire table for employees, clients, board members, or guests. You want to bring a guest with you?
1: Mm-hmm.
0: We ought to get a table. We ought to see if we can give away food with our prizes. See if people respond to a plate lunch.
1: They probably would. They'd be like, oh, yeah, now you're talking.
0: You could be our honorary employees at the chamber dinner.
1: Mm-hmm.
0: Members have been mailed an email link to order tickets online. Hart County Chamber of Commerce obviously is open. You can give Jennifer a call. Join the chamber. That's an option there. You get tickets if you join. 524-2892. It's very affordable, and it's, again, a great resource for you. 524-2892, and you're helping out Hart County and you know, momentum forward when it comes to helping the chamber have resources it needs to promote the county and do all the things that they do behind the scenes to turn the butter, so to speak, so that the wheels of commerce can turn, industries and whatnot look at Hart County for what they want to look at us for. All right, and then one more element on this list to bring up. Lady Colonel's Open Gym every Tuesday and Thursday, so that'd be today. Open gym.
1: Open gym.
0: Let's put Lori in a headband and or sweatband and
1: let's get physical.
0: Well, let's give her a basketball and see how many layups she can hit.
1: Oh, it's going to be a long day, Chris.
0: Is it?
1: Yep. If I got to get 10.
0: Lori's hitting a free throw from 4 feet out with a granny shot.
1: 4 feet line.
0: Yeah. Can y'all lower that rim just a bit?
1: Yeah. Crank I'm her tall, down. But I ain't that tall.
0: Crank her down, Bobby. I don't know who Bobby is, by the way.
1: Mm-mm-mm.
0: All right. Well, there you go. If you've got a nonprofit group, club, or organization, you want us to talk about something, we'd be glad to do it. Send your info to us a couple weeks ahead of time. 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Send us the who, what, when, where. If you want to, you can tell us why, but include a contact number so if we got questions or somebody has questions, they can call you and ask.
1: Yep.
0: Other options, you can post it on Facebook and then tag us. We'll reshare it and go that route. You're welcome to call us up. Yeah, we talk every morning here for 2 hours, right? Really three if you count Swap Shop.
1: Yep.
0: You got about 3 hours every weekday morning to give us a call. Chat about it on the air. We'll let Lori do it because she's got the good writing.
1: I'll write it down.
0: She'll write a couple notes, and we'll add it to the list, put it on our website, on the community calendar page, and talk about it here in the morning. Let Ken and Megan talk about it through the day as well. So get your info to us. We'll help you spread the word from Studio 101 WLOC. All right, 7:23. We are on time this morning. I don't know what to do with all this time.
1: Ain't we now?
0: It's not because Dwayne in here. It's because we got a... I've made a very abbreviated, truncated, but informative newscast this morning.
1: Yeah, that's also the way to do it.
0: We also hit the top right at 7, so that helps.
1: Yeah.
0: What are we celebrating today?
1: National Day Calendar.
0: Yes, ma'am.
1: On this August 4th, it's National Chocolate Chip Cookie Day.
0: Mm-hmm.
1: I love those.
0: Mm-hmm. All right.
1: Especially when they're kind of gooey and warm.
0: That was what I was going to ask you. Are you a soft batch girl or you want the crumblies?
1: I kind of like the soft batch.
0: Do you?
1: Yeah.
0: You want them heated up a little bit? You want them warm?
1: You can.
0: You lay them out on the car hood?
1: You want to warm them up? That's fine with me.
0: Yeah. Uh-huh.
1: But yeah. Now, if I'm going to have a good cold glass of milk, I can handle the dry or the, you know, the tougher cookie.
0: You just ruined it. You're
1: put it down in milk.
0: Yeah.
1: Mm-hmm.
0: Are you a dunker for the Oreos?
1: I can be.
0: Yeah.
1: Or any kind of cookie like that.
0: What does it do for an Oreo, y'all? Somebody tell me. What is it? I mean...
1: It just tastes so good together. The cold milk.
0: Milk doesn't have a... I don't even think milk has a flavor.
1: Oreo in it. Mm-mm.
0: I'm going to dip my Oreo in 2% water. I mean, milk.
1: Milk. Yeah, I use 2% a lot of time, too.
0: Just drink water.
1: There's just something about it. No, it ain't the same with water. Mm-mm.
0: No, I'm saying instead of drinking 2% milk, just drink water.
1: Really?
0: Yeah.
1: Well, ain't not a whole with lot my of difference. Cereal.
0: Eat all that right. Stuff dry.
1: Eat it dry. It's Assistance Dog Day.
0: Assistance Dog Day.
1: I have a few of those. If anybody needs them, come get them. I don't know if they'll assist you, but they're dogs.
0: They'll assist you.
1: Yeah.
0: By assisting them.
1: They'll be wanting you to feed them.
0: Mm-hmm.
1: Yeah.
0: Oh, my.
1: All right. Hooray for Kids Day.
0: Hooray! Hip, hip.
1: Hip, hip, hooray for Kids Day.
0: I'm going to have to go get... I'll have to go get my own chat. I wouldn't ask Alan to do this, but there's an episode of the Andy Griffith Show where Opie finds all the dogs around town, and he brings them all to the courthouse.
1: To do what?
0: Because he's worried about them.
1: Oh, he's worried about them, so he brings them to the courthouse.
0: He brings them all to the courthouse.
1: Mm-hmm.
0: And Andy and Barney are like, Opie, what are you doing? It's like, Pa, these dogs can't live outside in the storm, can they? And Barney goes into his monologue about, dogs are short, see? They're close to the ground, so they don't get struck by lightning.
1: Mm.
0: Now, if they were giraffes, we'd be worried about them, but they're low to the ground.
1: They're low to the ground. Just,
0: boy, giraffes are selfish. I don't know where that line came from out of that show, but...
1: Anyway, I don't know.
0: See if I can get Lori put in that picture with Opie bringing in all these dogs into the courthouse.
1: Yeah, you could Photoshop that one now.
0: There's a bunch of them. They had to have fun making that episode. All right, what else you got?
1: Okay. It's International Clouded Leopard Day.
0: Clouded Leopard.
1: The Clouded Leopard.
0: That sounds like some kind of tarot reading place you'd go to.
1: Okay.
0: Or a witch doctor.
1: Where's my tea leaves?
0: Or I say a witch doctor. The Clouded Leopard.
1: The Clouded Leopard.
0: Mm. I don't know if I want to go there.
1: Mm-hmm.
0: We'll fix you up, sonny. One eye closed, the other one bugged.
1: Yeah.
0: I got just what you need there for that.
1: Oh, man.
0: Come on in.
1: That would be a good name for a business.
0: Mm-hmm.
1: Clouded Leopard.
0: All right.
1: It's National Night Out. And National Night Out brings communities and law enforcement together every first Tuesday in August. This annual event strengthens relationships, promotes crime prevention, and builds a true sense of neighborhood unity.
0: Does it?
1: Yeah. So get your neighbors together, have a cop come over, take some pictures.
0: Oh, have a cop come over?
1: Yeah, have him come over. Maybe have some barbecue, cook out or something.
0: Oh, my.
1: Wouldn't that be nice?
0: I guess.
1: So can you patrol down here a little bit more?
0: All right.
1: I'm missing things. All right.
0: Mama said nothing ever happens. It's good at night.
1: That's not like my daddy. Thieves and rogues.
0: Ain't nothing ever happens after your sun goes down. It's good.
1: Everybody needs to be in the bed.
0: Mm-hmm.
1: Time for all honest people to be in the bed. I hate to say that a lot.
0: Honest people to be in the bed.
1: Honest people need to be in the bed.
0: I like it.
1: It's National White Wine Day, by the way. It is Single Working Women's Day.
0: Single Working Women's.
1: Yep.
0: Women's Day.
1: Women's Day. See, right. Single women at work. And it's U.S. Coast Guard birthday.
0: Okay. I'm looking for a night song, and I can't find anything that's... I find a lot of night songs, but I'm looking for something that's...
1: What's Bob Seger?
0: Well...
1: Working on a night moon.
0: Yeah. I don't know if that fits our narrative here, though. I was looking for something that's... kind of rebellious at night. Oh. I guess ain't going down till the sun comes up kind of fits.
1: There you go.
0: A little bit. Doesn't necessarily say night.
1: No,
0: but
1: well, you ain't no honest boy then.
0: But we know what they're doing.
1: Time for all honest people to be in the bed.
0: Ain't going down till the sun comes up. All night, well, all night long. Love a rainy night. I'm out of night songs. All right. One more time through our birthday list here on this...
1: Fourth day.
0: Tuesday morning. Yeah, 4th of August. Adam Froggatt, happy birthday. Charlie Bontz, Michaela Jeffries, Gail Nunn, Ashley Slayton, Macy Lynn Belden, Andy Logston, Andy, Kevin Jewell, Timmy Garrett, Lisa Hawkins, and Ricky Ballone. That's our birthday list for August 4th. We got room for more. 270-786-4400. Anniversaries are welcome, too, on that list, by the way. 270-786-4400. Keep looking down the list here of songs. Oh, there's one of my favorite George Strait songs. Overnight. Well, Lori doesn't like George Strait.
1: Not a big fan.
0: We'll leave George alone. Man.
1: But you know, Ken came up, well, he had a song, he said it's a couple of years ago, that he had me to play on YouTube. And I can't think of the name of it now, but it actually was good.
0: A George Strait song?
1: Yeah, it's one of his newer ones, I guess.
0: Oh.
1: Hadn't been out too long, but I thought, I have never heard that song.
0: Huh.
1: You know, but anyway, and it wasn't bad. Something about a love, you know.
0: That narrows it down. A lot of these night songs have scandal in them.
1: Scandal?
0: Yeah.
1: Yeah. He was on his way home from somewhere.
0: Yeah. Got lights going out in Georgia, and Mary Beth was on a Reba kick when we were coming back from, we had to go to London last week one day.
1: Mm-hmm.
0: She was like on a Reba playlist on Spotify, and lights went out in Georgia. Of course, that Vicki Lawrence did that originally.
1: Yeah.
0: Is that right?
1: She did.
0: Yeah.
1: Mm-hmm.
0: And then she, you know, had the fancy song.
1: Yeah.
0: And she played a couple others, and I'm like, you know, Reba was kind of like an early Carrie Underwood. She had a temper.
1: She did.
0: You know, Carrie Underwood, we were talking about, always talking about Louisville Slugger to headlights and scratching cars and keying cars. And
1: yeah, she was very angry.
0: Carrie had some angry songs.
1: Yeah, I think she's gotten past it now, maybe.
0: Yeah. And to be fair, they weren't specifically Carrie that, you know, wrote them or whatever. She just,
1: yeah.
0: I think it was just, it's kind of interesting how those songs all made hits back to back to back to back for her.
1: Mm-hmm.
0: Made her seem a little bit toe up. Like,
1: yeah, stick it to him, girl.
0: A little toe. Well, one of those was a duet with Miranda Lambert. That didn't help. Because we all know Miranda's on fire.
1: Rowdy.
0: Yeah, she's already a little spit far. I like Miranda Lambert. Hey, nope, don't misunderstand me at all. I like Miranda. All right, we'll take the break, come back, get a forecast, and get our final segment of entertainment history in here when we come back. And we'll give you a chance to win this morning. We'll figure up some contest of crazy proportion to throw out for you to win.
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9: But they say during the summer that drinks are ice cold. I hope not, because that means they would be impossible to drink. Because they would be solid. I guess I can lick it. I got a lamp in my hotel room and it has a three-way light bulb in it. If you don't know a light bulb's a three-way light bulb, it messes with your head. Because you go to turn it off and it just gets brighter. Light bulb, that's the exact opposite of what I want you to do. And he turned it again against his brother once more. I will break you. Now, is a hippopotamus, or a really cool apotamus? I got a belt on that holds up my pants, and my pants have belt loops that hold up my belt. Who is the real hero? I love cottage cheese. That's why I want to try other dwelling cheeses, too. I want to try studio apartment cheese. Or maybe igloo cheese. Or if I'm feeling adventurous, mobile home cheese. Don't eat mobile home cheese during a tornado. It would be devastating.
3: Laughs on break.
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1: 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Today we'll see sunshine, high of 86. Overnight, partly cloudy, low of 68. And for Wednesday, a 30% chance of showers and thunderstorms, high near 88. By Thursday, we'll see a 30% chance of showers and thunderstorms with a high near 89. Right now, mostly cloudy with 69 degrees.
0: All right, thank you, Miss Lori. At 7:36, we'll get into our entertainment history list here real quick. But while we're doing that, we'll just open up the phone. First person who wants to play along. Sounds like this morning we just talked about things at night.
1: Thieves and rogues.
0: Thieves and rogues.
1: Honest people need to go to bed.
0: Things that go bump.
1: Yep.
0: In the night. Anyway, so that's our word this morning. Sounds like night. 270-786-4400. How do you play? Well, we're going to ask three really simple questions. Questions everybody should have the answer to if you just give it a half second's thought. And the answers will all be one-word answers, and they will rhyme with the word night.
1: Night.
0: Sounds like night. It's the name of the game. So 270-786-4400, sounds like night, is what we're playing this morning. If you want Beach Bend tickets or Opry tickets, you get to take your pick this morning with 270-786-4400. As we get into our entertainment list, we'll just take the first caller. Phone lines are open for you to call in and win right now. All right, Lori, what's on the list?
1: On the list for entertainment history, 1901, jazz singer and trumpeter Louis Armstrong is born in New Orleans, Louisiana.
0: Louis. Now, Scott clarified on his text message earlier, he was talking about yesterday. You all had, like, it was National Lounge Music, Big Band Day, something like that. I forgot what the day was, but anyway, you played a Tony Bennett song, I think is what you pulled out.
1: Oh, okay.
0: If I remember right now.
1: Oh, gotcha.
0: And he was talking about Frank Sinatra and that kind of music and how he couldn't understand his popularity.
1: I can't either. I have to agree with him.
0: Yeah. I appreciate some of the lounge music. I like some of it.
1: Like a Wayne Newton thing.
0: Yeah, that's not my... Now, that's show music.
1: Oh, like, okay.
0: That's like... A little different. I don't know about lounge, kind of like a cross between jazz and lounge music, really. Just
1: lounge
0: again.
1: Music.
0: But Sinatra, like, I feel like the words just, he went into the studio and they had like four words written and he was just going to make the rest of it up. It's like, I won't dance, don't ask me. My feet are hurting, so... Come around me, si ble, plo, flu, lo, lu. He would just like...
1: Yeah.
0: I don't
1: make
0: know
1: up words.
0: Yeah. Well...
1: We played The Lady as a Tramp yesterday.
0: Yes, you did.
1: So that's what it was. Okay.
0: Yeah.
1: Mm-hmm.
0: Lady as a Tramp. Yeah. That word has... That one has some structure to it, but there's some more. It's like... You just pulled a word out of the air that rhymed. It's like, I don't... What?
1: Hmm.
0: I don't know how that... fits how a kitty cat could have a T-bone steak in its freezer. What?
1: I don't get it.
0: Huh? So, all right. Well, there you go.
1: All right.
0: Playing Sounds Like Night. You want to win Beach Bend tickets or Opry tickets? 270-786-4400. We'll ask you a couple really simple questions. All you got to do is get one of them right. The answer is one word, and it sounds like the word night rhymes with night. Really easy, 786-4400.
1: All right, 1957, the Everly Brothers perform Wake Up Little Susie on the Ed Sullivan Show. It's one of the more controversial songs ever played on the show.
10: Wake up,

0: What did you say about the song, Lori?
1: Oh, I was talking about the night with Little Susie.
0: Oh, yeah.
1: Nothing good goes on at night.
0: Yeah.
1: What's she doing out?
0: Yeah. This is a humorous, innocent story of two teenagers who accidentally fall asleep at a movie theater, wake up at 4 a.m., pass their curfew, and panic over what their parents are going to think.
1: Of course you would.
0: Mm-hmm.
1: Even if, you know, that's what happened.
0: Nothing good happened, you dork.
1: Nothing good.
0: Hey, phone call. Good morning.
2: Good morning.
0: Hey, who is this?
2: Margie Gentry.
0: Hi, Margie. You wanted to play along with our game this morning?
2: I give it a try.
0: All right. You want Opry tickets? Are you playing for Opry tickets? Or are you playing for Beach Band tickets?
2: I'm going Opry tickets.
0: All right, Margie Gentry, Opry tickets in the balance here. We're going to ask you three simple questions. All you got to do is get one of them right. The answer is one word to each of them, and it will rhyme with the word night. All right, you ready?
2: Okay.
0: Here we go. All right, let's see. If you eat too much, your jeans may be...
2: tight.
0: See?
1: Ding, ding, ding, ding, ding.
0: That easy. She's already.
1: Good job.
0: We're going to give you a couple others for fun, though. If you touch Lori's donut, you might get into a.
2: If I touch your donut.
0: Yeah, if you
1: touch my donut.
0: If you take Lori's donut, sounds like night, rhymes with night. If you touch Lori's donut, you might get into a.
2: Fight.
0: There you go.
1: Yeah.
0: There you go, and then one more here. You might see this on a horse and is in shining armor. Sounds like knight.
2: Knight?
1: Knight, yeah.
0: No, that would be knight. I'm sorry. No, I'm just kidding. I'm kidding. You're right. You're right.
1: Knight.
0: You're right. Yeah. Margie, we've got Opry tickets here waiting on you. Thanks for being a good sport this morning. I hope you have a great day.
2: Okay, thank you.
0: All right, they'll be here. Yeah, they'll be here for you to pick up beginning tomorrow. I'll print those out today. You can pick them up beginning tomorrow, okay?
2: Okay, thank you.
1: You're welcome.
0: Margie Gentry.
1: Got a winner.
0: Got us a winner this morning. All right, Lori, let's roll on through our history list.
1: Oh, yeah, we got to redo our set. Here we go. Okay.
0: Everly's done here.
1: Right. We got Everly's done. 1958, Bobby Darin had his first hit as Splish Splash reaches number 3 in America.
3: Yeah.

0: a party going on. All right, so Bobby Darin, Splish Splash, Mac the Knife, mm-hmm. Under the Sea. Are those good songs for you?
1: Yeah, I like those a little bit.
0: Because they're the same wheelhouse with the Frank Sinatra.
1: I mean, Splish Splash is okay. What was the second one you said?
0: Well, not this is more of a rocker, but Mac the Knife.
1: Mac the Knife. Because of the Big Mac.
0: Somewhere under the sea.
1: Oh, yeah.
0: Somewhere waiting for me.
1: Yeah, it reminds me of The Cruise.
0: Oh, yeah, yeah.
1: Yeah.
0: I mean.
1: If I can relate it to something.
0: Oh. Yeah. Lori got to attach it. All right.
1: Okay. Let's see.
0: What about you, Scott? Bobby Darin? I mean, does that work for you? I love Under the Sea. I ain't gonna lie. I can just hear that now. It just takes me away. I'm not even here anymore when I hear that.
1: Under the Sea.
0: Yeah, I'm getting ready to play it here in just a second.
1: Okay.
0: All right.
1: All right, this next one I have over here. In 2000, Coyote Ugly, about an aspiring singer-songwriter, Piper Perabo, who takes a job at a bawdy bar, opens in theaters. Leanne Rimes, who appears in the film, anchors the soundtrack with four new songs, including the theme, Can't Fight the Moonlight.

0: Leanne Rimes.
1: Mm-hmm. All right.
0: I tried to watch that movie. I remember a girlfriend I had at the time.
1: Oh, with Coyote Ugly?
0: I think I went to sleep during that movie.
1: Did you?
0: Yeah.
1: You need to try it again, Chris.
0: Yeah, I don't know about it. All right.
1: In 2021, Forbes declares Rihanna the richest female musician by far. Her $1.7 billion fortune is roughly double that of Madonna, who is number two.
0: Oh,
1: most of her earnings are also from her Fenty Beauty line. But then in 2024, Taylor Swift passes her on the list thanks to her highly lucrative Eras tour.

0: think it's misleading because the bulk of her money, as you mentioned, was made in product line.
1: Her products,
0: in,
1: yes.
0: In retail. Mm-hmm. Not that she's not a good singer, but she's not. Come on.
1: Yeah.
0: She's not in the same league with those others.
1: Double Madonna.
0: Yeah.
1: Yeah.
0: I don't know about it. Hey, if the Olsen twins ever had a song, they would be the... I don't think they ever did a song, did they?
1: I don't know that they did.
0: Could have. Oh, let's just
1: Here we go.
0: Let's just go sailing this morning, y'all.

0: My stress level just went down 10 points, I think.
1: It did, yeah. So soothing.
0: Good morning, Lori.
1: We're on the yacht.
0: The buffet will be open in about 10 minutes.
1: Yay! I'm getting excited. The ice cream machine. It's working.
0: You can eat ice cream until you're sick.
1: And my mouth underneath the little faucet thing. Mommy, look what she's doing.
0: Can you pull the handle? Ah. Get the swirl.
1: Yeah, Chris does the swirl well, so.
0: Yeah.
1: I'll leave that one for you. I liked having the pizza anytime, too.
0: Oh, the yeah.
1: It was open at night. It was awesome.
0: First time I'd ever had a calzone. What's a calzone? It's a folded up pizza.
1: And I had a, what is it you call it? It was on rye bread, pastrami.
0: Oh, yeah.
1: That's the first time I'd ever tried it. The pastrami sandwich. Oh, it was awesome.
0: Well, Lori's, I mean, talk about people liking gourmet coffee at their Starbucks.
1: Mm.
0: Get Lori hooked on gourmet sandwiches.
1: Yes.
0: We're all going to be in trouble.
1: I like a good sandwich now.
0: That tuna sandwich will be $17.50, thank you.
1: Woo. I'm not going to pay for tuna. I'm sorry. I'm not going to go to a place to eat and buy a tuna sandwich.
0: Yeah.
1: Now, chicken salad might be different.
0: Mm-hmm.
1: It's a good chicken salad.
0: Scott says he can handle Bobby.

0: I don't want to leave this long, but we got to move on. It is 7:49. We'll take the final break and come back and wrap up any unfinished business we've got to take care of here on a Tuesday ride-in. Dwayne off today. Lori, Chris hanging. Riding shotgun with you.
1: Yep.
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0: I couldn't help but when I went by your computer screen yesterday, I saw you had a picture of Jelly Roll and Bad Bunny pulled up over there.
1: Oh, yeah, Bad Bunny.
0: Are you following that?
1: Not really. It just caught my attention, though, when I saw their pictures and all that good stuff.
0: I had a really weird dream about Jelly Roll last night.
1: Did you?
0: That we were eating dinner at some fancy something, like one of those banquet tables where you're sitting, you know, at a circle table.
1: And he wasn't eating hardly nothing.
0: I don't recall that. It seems like he was eating a salad.
1: Oh, okay. He's trying to be good these days.
0: So we hear. In all honesty, his transformation has been...
1: That's a lot.
0: Amazing. I was looking for the word there. I was wanting to ask, I was like, we obviously weren't at like a necessarily a music thing, because I was like, hey, I'm a radio guy, and I just got some questions I just want to ask you.
1: Mm-hmm.
0: And I remember, like, the topic was going to, what I was going to ask him was like, I don't know if I should even say this, it was like, you know, your songs are very faith-based, uplifting, kind of, you know, a lot of them are, you know, positive. Yeah. You got a lot of positive momentum. I'm like,
1: yep.
0: Do you ever fact check those? Like against the Bible?
1: Okay, yeah. There's a lot of artists you could ask that. Like, yeah.
0: I don't think that's in there.
1: It's not in there.
0: I don't think it's
1: so
0: like...
1: you were asking him that, huh?
0: Yeah, that's what I wanted to ask him. And I don't know how it ended. It I don't remember, but I was like...
1: I don't know if you got your answer.
0: I don't think that's scriptural. But I'm glad they're positive and uplifting.
1: Yes. Mm-hmm.
0: Thank you. Run that through your pastor before you put that lyric in stone there.
1: Yeah. Mm-hmm.
0: And look, he didn't write most of those songs either. Maybe he helped or
1: probably
0: whatever,
1: not. So, yeah.
0: It's not his responsibility. Well, I won't say his responsibility, but
1: he just sung it.
0: Yeah, he didn't. He didn't write them anyway. Scott said, the fact that you dream about Jelly Roll isn't very weird at all, but go ahead.
1: Go ahead. You never know who you're going to dream about.
0: I don't. Yeah. Dreams are very on and off for me.
1: Okay.
0: You know, I'll go through a stretch where I don't remember nothing. Then I'll go through, you know, 4 or 5 days of what the heck did I just...
1: What was that?
0: What was that all about?
1: Mm-hmm. Where'd it come from? I ain't thought about that person for years.
0: And they fade pretty quickly for me. Like, when I first get up, I can talk about them. But then after that, they become just kind of a...
1: Yeah, they kind of fade away.
0: You know, just a vague image. Except for the ones that I've had over and over. And, you know, I've told you about those.
1: Mm-hmm.
0: Being... Scott, I don't know if you've ever heard this one. The naked in the lunch line dream was the one I have.
1: When's the last time you had that with Chris?
0: It's been a while. But
1: been a while.
0: Okay. Now that we're talking about it,
1: it could be tonight.
0: I'm worried.
1: Maybe Jelly Roll be in the line with you.
0: Scott, I used to dream, brother, that I... This is going back to elementary school. I'm not an adult. I'm back as a kid. Mm-hmm. We're talking 12, 13.
1: Getting your chocolate milk?
0: Yeah, getting my chocolate milk. And I don't like milk. And all of a sudden I realize I'm naked in the lunch line at Memorial Elementary School. And I'm trying, you know, milk was a hot commodity on the trade market for lunch.
1: Yeah.
0: You know.
1: Can I have your shirt?
0: I would trade you for yes. And that was it. And I can even name you the person that I always ask. Can you
1: was
0: give
1: it a
0: me
1: girl or a boy?
0: It was a girl. Can I have your jacket? Because she always wore like an athletic, like one of those... You know, like
1: that would help,
0: like windbreaker type jackets. She always wore those.
1: So you needed that.
0: And so I was always like, hey, give me your jacket. Here's my milk. You want the jacket? I want the jacket.
1: You have my corn too. Come on.
0: And I don't know if she ever did. Like it usually kind of ends right there. That's
1: you
0: all
1: don't
0: I can
1: know if
0: really,
1: she ever helped you.
0: No, I just, the embarrassment. Woo.
1: I think this is from some type of childhood trauma here at school. We're going to have to put you on the couch, Chris.
0: What are you going to charge me for that? It's an expensive
1: dollar
0: couch.
1: A minute.
0: Yeah.
1: That's not bad.
0: He says he's had some strange dreams too, but that's normal, right? Yeah. I guess the normal part is not telling a whole audience that you had a dream about Jelly Roll.
1: Yes.
0: That's the unnormal part of that.
1: Mm-hmm.
0: All right. Well, Houchins, anything else on your... watch list over there?
1: I don't see anything else on my watch list.
0: Nothing else concerning you?
1: No. Mm-mm.
0: Nothing weighing heavy on your mind?
1: Nothing heavy today.
0: Oh, my. Well, I'll hearts and minds clear.
1: Yep.
0: Stand together.
1: And we'll be dismissed.
0: And we'll get ready for news. No, no.
1: No, let's play a song.
0: Yeah. Well, we ain't got time for that.
1: Oh, come on,
0: I want time. What? Okay, what do you want?
1: What do you want to play?
0: Well, I took care of my...
1: Instead of your Tony Bennett and all that.
0: Well, I took care of my Bobby Darin there. I Under the Sea. I'm good.
1: You want to play some Reba?
0: Yeah, why not?
1: Why not?
0: A night song from Reba.
1: Yeah.
0: Coming up before...
1: We're talking about nights.
0: Yeah, coming up before news as we hit top of the hour. Good morning to you.
1: Yep.
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2: News. I'm CJ Papa. It's primary day in Michigan.
3: Abdul El Sayed is the progressive who has the backing of the Democratic Socialists of America. He wants to abolish ICE, cut off U.S. aid to Israel, and has made Medicare for All one of his signature issues.
2: Fox's Garrett Tenney in Detroit. El Sayed faces Congresswoman Helly Stevens, who says she has a better chance to defeat Republican Mike Rogers for the Senate seat in November. Two dead in Michigan from the cyclosporiasis outbreak.
4: Officials say both people had underlying health conditions that may have been impacted by the parasite.
2: Fox's Ashley Strohmeyer. Iran targets shipping again in the Strait of Hormuz.
4: One person was reported missing after an unknown projectile hit a Liberia-flagged ship in the Strait.
2: That's Fox's Aisha Hosni at the White House. 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

0: Glasgow police responded to the restaurant just before 1 a.m. Officers stopped a vehicle connected to the incident and spoke with employees at the restaurant. Witnesses told police a passenger in that vehicle, identified as 19-year-old Grayson Abney of Glasgow, spat at the drive-thru window. Abney threatened an employee, began yelling, and slammed the drive-thru window shut on the employee's fingers, causing serious injuries. The restaurant had closed and was locked when Abney allegedly forced open the front door. Witnesses told police that he stood in the doorway making additional threats before entering the dining area. He returned to the vehicle and then left the scene. Surveillance footage supports witness accounts. Grayson Abney was booked to Barron County Detention Center on charges of third-degree burglary, second-degree assault, and first-degree criminal mischief. The Cincinnati Reds were off Monday. They start a series tonight, though, hosting the A's. Coverage begins at 5:10, and the first pitch is set for 5:40 right here on WLOC Sports. Warm days, a couple of scattered afternoon thunderstorm chances in the outlook. A normal August forecast is on the way in a couple of minutes.
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0: Mostly sunny today with a high of 86 and then partly cloudy tonight with a low of 68. A 30% chance of showers and thunderstorms on Wednesday. Tomorrow's high about 88. Then mostly clear and 69 for tomorrow night. On Thursday, a 30% chance of rain and thunderstorms with a high of 89. On Friday, a 40% chance of rain and thunderstorms with a high of 89. And on Saturday, a 40% chance of rain and thunderstorms with a high in the upper 80s once again. 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
0: Forty-nine-year-old Shane Blake Smith of Glasgow passed away Friday at UK Medical Center in Lexington. Survivors include his parents, Randall and Wanda Smith of Glasgow, three brothers, Stephen Smith of Edmonton, Timothy Smith of Tompkinsville, and Joe Smith of Glasgow. A funeral service for Shane Blake Smith is

0: scheduled for 11 Wednesday morning at Hatcher and Sadler Funeral Home, and burial will follow in Bethlehem Cemetery. Visitation is from 4 until 8 p.m. this evening and from 9 a.m. until service time on Wednesday at Hatcher and Sadler Funeral Home. 76-year-old Glenn Thomas of Munfordville passed away on Saturday at his home. He was a member of Highland Park Baptist Church, was a real estate developer, and owned and operated Hart County Realty for over 40 years. He is preceded in death by his wife, Phyllis Ellen Thomas. Survivors include two children, Paul Thomas and Becky Reardon. Six grandchildren survived, seven great-grandchildren, and one brother, Michael Thomas. A funeral service for Glenn Thomas is scheduled for 11 Wednesday morning at Brooks Funeral Home, and burial will follow in Munfordville Municipal Cemetery. Visitation is from noon until 8 p.m. this evening and from 8 a.m. until service time on Wednesday at Brooks Funeral Home. 89-year-old May Lorraine Walters of Bonnyville passed away on Sunday. She was a member of Calvary Baptist Church. She was preceded in death by her husband, Howard Walters, and two children, Vicki Walters Choate and Howard Glenn Walters. Also, siblings Aubrey Blackford Jr., Shirley Parson, and Betty Lowe. Survivors include her children, Georgia Walters, Judy Ash, Mary Rose Wiggins, and Aaron Walters. 11 grandchildren, 18 great-grandchildren survive. And a funeral service for May Lorraine Walters is scheduled for 1 Wednesday afternoon at Seago Funeral Home. Burial will follow in Memory Park Cemetery near Bonnyville. Visitation is from 2 until 8 p.m. this evening and from 8 a.m. until service time on Wednesday at Seago Funeral Home. 84-year-old Wanda Franklin Blades Coffee of Little Barron in Greene County passed away Monday at her home. Survivors include a son, Brian Coffee of Little Barron, a brother, David Franklin of Metcalf County, and three grandchildren. A graveside service for Wanda Franklin Blades Coffee is scheduled for 4:30 Wednesday afternoon in Little Barron Cemetery. Coward and Pirate Funeral Home is conducting that arrangement. 37-year-old Jonathan Thomas Bailey of Glasgow passed away on Saturday. Survivors include his mother, Sandy K. Garman Kirby, two brothers, Stephen Mark Bailey Jr. and Brandon Willie Ray Bailey, one sister, Emily Bailey. A funeral service for Jonathan Thomas Bailey is scheduled for 2 Friday afternoon at Hatcher and Sadler Funeral Home. Burial will follow in Muriel Bailey Cemetery. 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
10: 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Lori Houchins with you solo for this morning. 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It is also birthday week for the month of August, too. So if you have a birthday in August or maybe someone in your family that's in the area, get those registered and we'll draw for the one large, excuse me, let me go back. We will draw for the birthday cake from IGA Deli in Mumfordville. And then we'll also maybe draw for a couple of more items that we'll give away on Friday morning. So good luck to all of our entrants. I don't think we have maybe just one. We don't have very many so far. So if you're born in August, give us a call, 786-4400, or if you want to put something on the swap shop. We'll talk about our first sponsor, that is Hart County Building Supply.
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6: Yes, I've got three. That's for the August birthdays. I've got a Courtney Spradlin, which is August the 10th. I've got Zoe Price as August 22nd, and Edwina Jaggers as August the 26th.
10: Okay. Edwina Jaggers?
6: Yes.
10: The 26th.
6: Yep.
10: Okay. Now, what was the second one you had?
6: Joey Lee Price.
10: Joey Price.
6: And his is the 22nd.
10: Okay. And a phone number?
6: Our phone number is 270-524-3326.
10: All right. We got it. Thanks for calling.
6: All right, thank you.
10: Uh-huh. All right, get some birthdays into the bucket over here, 786-4400. And we do want to tell you about another one of our sponsors, and that is Kerr's Florist. Now, Kerr's Florist has got so many great decorating ideas, lots of great selections. We're getting ready. Of course, we're still in the summer season, but fall's on the way, and things like that are going to be in the air, too. So if you're thinking about redoing some things, you want to make sure you check it out at Kerr's.
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10: 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If you need to get any answers, and maybe you've got some questions there. We've got our lines open once again, 786-4400. Got a wonderful email this morning. Yesterday, we had a lady who called in. She had lost her wedding ring. I think she'd been married, I was thinking 40-some years, maybe more than that, but she'd been married a long time, but she had lost her wedding ring, and it had a couple of things, I think, inside the baggie that she had. She lost it here in Horse Cave, and we did get an email. It says, praise God, prayers answered, the wedding ring has been found. Thank you. So we've got that email, and we'll pass that along to everybody. So that wedding ring has been found that was lost in Horse Cave, that was on our swap shop. If you look online, it was on there from yesterday, but I'll take that off. And I'm so glad. I worried about that yesterday, even as the day went on. I got to thinking about, you know, how heartbreaking that was for her. And I was hoping, please, Lord, let someone find it that will turn it in or, you know, get it back to her some way or another. So I'm so thankful that that worked out. So thank the Lord for that. And we appreciate that email letting us know, too. We also got an email about a yard sale that's going on this weekend. It's a multi-family yard sale, Thursday through Saturday. It's going to be at 318 Wathel Street in Horse Cave. They got a little bit of everything. It says it's priced to move. So come on out to the yard sale, multi-family yard sale, Thursday through Saturday, 318 Wathel Street, Horse Cave. So remind you about that. And we'll get that put on our website as well, too. At 8:21, I do want to tell you about another one of our sponsors, and that's Glasgow Coin and Jewelry.
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10: 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Here's someone who is looking for a hood to fit a 1967 GTO, and that number, area code 606-787-8644. That's 606-787-8644. 8644 is your number to call. Let's stop and talk about another one of our sponsors, and that is Trophy Ridge Archery. Soon they're going to be putting together two businesses into one.
1: 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They merged with Trophy Ridge Archery, and they're now known as Trophy Ridge Trading Post with two locations in Mumfordville, just off Highway 88 at the depot. And also in Cub Run, selling guns and fishing equipment. And coming soon in Mumfordville, they'll be building a brand new store with all their inventory together. So keep listening. For more information, contact the owner, Seth Yoder, at 270.
9: They've been specializing in rebuilding wrecks for over 70.
10: We'll get that stopped there. But Trophy Ridge Archery, of course, they're going to be putting the two businesses together with the Trophy Ridge Trading Post, Archery and Outdoors. And that is located 518 Mill Street, Mumfordville, and then also in Cub Run at 12823 Priceville Road, and as they're going to be coming together and putting those two together. So get in touch with them if you have any questions. They'll be glad to talk to you, 524-1787 or 524-2459 for Trophy Ridge Archery and their Trading Post as well. We appreciate them for being a sponsor. It is 827. We also want to tell you about Lost and Forgotten Treasures and 31W Sheds. Let's talk about some sheds this morning. Buildings, if you're looking for maybe porches or maybe you want one of those tiny homes, you're just needing a building maybe for some outdoor stuff that you want to have at your house. You got a she shed that you, maybe your wife wants or your girlfriend or whoever. 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They do have big or small. They've got storm shelters, carports. 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And also, they will make free delivery up to 50-mile radius. And on the day of purchase, just mention WLOC, and you'll receive that $25 gift certificate when you mention us. And we'll move on over to the furniture pieces. They've got really good deals going on with their mattress sets. Their queen mattress sets start at just $2.99 through the month of August. 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They've got the LED lights that go inside. Their couches, love seats, USB phone charge ports. 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
10: And that is Green River Tire and Oil. They are also one of our sponsors. And along with that, we have Denison's Roadside Market on the line. Good morning.
11: Good morning. How are y'all?
10: We're doing just fine. Tell us what's growing on at Denison's this first week of August.
11: Yeah, if you're wanting to get your canning season and get your stuff done, now is the time to do it. Guys, this corn that's coming in, the white and bicolor, and the tomatoes, you cannot beat them. They're absolutely beautiful. They're amazing. They have a wonderful taste to them. And now while we have them, is the best time to get them. But with that being said, we do have cabbage, green bell pepper, squash, zucchini, pickling cucumbers, cucumber slicers. We have new potatoes, red and white. We have green beans that's only enough for the table. But all of our peppers are homegrown also. We have homegrown watermelons, cantaloupes, and honeydews. So come check all that out. But we still have our big variety of apples, oranges, grapes, and bananas. We have Penn's Country Ham, Kenny's Cheeses, Legacy Dairy Milk, Silver Miss Lettuce, Jake's Sausage, and Penn's Sausage. If you're looking for homegrown beef, come check that line out also, from hamburgers to roast to ribs, briskets. We also have honey from right here on the farm this year, sorghum. In our other room, we have two soap vendors, so come and check out their new items. 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We have new Denison Market shirts. 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We're open Monday through Saturday, 8 to 5, closed on Sundays. 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
10: 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You all have a great day.
11: 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Thank you.
10: 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We have a person selling house appliances at 940-2556, 940-2556. And here's someone that's looking for a camper. They are looking for a camper. That number 270-283-5496. And then we have a person that's selling a 1954 Mercury hood ornament. And that number is 283-1794, 283-1794. That's their number to call. We'll stop just a moment and tell you about another one of our sponsors. That's Loxton's Lawnmower and Small Engine Repair. Andy Loxton is the owner. When you need those repairs done right, go with someone who's been in the industry for many, many years, lots of experience, and that's Andy Loxton. And I do believe, of course, Andy's birthday, I think we talked about that earlier, is today. Let me check my birthday list real quick. See if he's on here. I remember us talking about him. Yes, Andy Loxton on this 4th day of August. Happy birthday, Andy. Andy's looking for a good mechanic as well, too, that has experience. And he works on any type of mowers, whether it's zero turn, regular lawn mowers, push mowers, weed eaters, and tillers. He'll work on your pole saws. He'll sharpen your chainsaws and your lawnmower blades. Leaf blowers, he'll take care of that. Snow blowers as well, too. Remember that Andy will pick up your big items. If it's something you don't have a way to get it to the shop, but it needs to be repaired, even if it's something small, he'll be glad to come by and pick it up and bring it back to you after it's been refurbished, or it's been repaired, I should say. Don't forget, he offers repair also on your side by sides, your ATVs, golf carts, four-wheelers, UTVs, and even your motorcycles. And check out what's in stock, because Loxton's does have mowers and other small engine items that have been refurbished in stock, and they're ready for sale. So check it out if you're in need of a mower, or maybe you need a tiller, maybe you need a weed eater. Check it out each week to see if Andy has those things in stock. And you can get in touch with him. He's open Monday through Friday, 7 to 5, and then on Saturday morning, open 7 a.m. till noon. Get those repairs done today and tell him happy birthday. And the number is 270-786-4351. 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And we'd also like to tell you about another one of our sponsors, which is Decker's Roofing.
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10: 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Toddler clothes are in with Jan's Consignment. And also, there's great selections of back-to-school clothes. If you're looking for shirts, pants, skirts, shorts from toddlers to adults, those are available too. So there's different pieces that are coming in for the kids as they get ready for school time. Don't forget, of course, to check out their shoes as well. And they also have the new women's dresses. Lots of those to choose from. They still have the tags on them. Some brand new women's dresses. And there's new women wigs available. 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It is 8:46. 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
10: 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Right now, we're giving a 40% for Saturday. I think there's a 40% on Friday. Some people like to have it on Friday. And then Saturday, too. It's going to be warm. We'll reach in the upper 80s, maybe close to 90. So going to warm up for the weekend, but we also could see some hit and miss rain here and there. 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
10: 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They'll be open. The number to call for more information, 270-479-6871. You can get your items to go as well, too. We appreciate them for being a sponsor this morning of our swap shop. And then we'd also like to tell you about a walkthrough time, Interstate Plaza in Mumfordville. If you're looking for antiques, those rare items, maybe you've got, you're looking for some case knives or maybe other knives that are older. 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A walkthrough time carries beautiful antiques and collectibles. They've got advertising pieces, antique signs that you haven't seen for a long time, small and large items, glassware, jewelry, vintage toys, and vintage furniture. 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
10: 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Happy birthday to Charlie Botts, to Ricky Malone, also to Adam Froggett and Lisa Hawkins. Happy birthday, Michaela Jeffries, Timmy Garrett, and Kevin Jewell. Also happy birthday, Gail Nunn and Ashley Slayton, along with Andy Loxton's at Loxton's Lawnmower and Small Engine Repair. Also happy birthday going out to Macy Lynn Belden. Wish you many, many more. 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
15: 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Good morning.

music that will warm your heart and fill your soul. You'll hear traditional hymns, familiar gospel hits, and current gospel releases. It's our desire that you are truly blessed by these artists and songs. Celebration to the King.

That is Jonathan Wilburn. And before that, we heard from the McCameys. Welcome to Celebration to the King on Studio 101 WLOC. 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

That's the Hensons, that I could still go free. It's 9:21, and this is Celebration to the King. Glad you're with us. Want to say thank you to our sponsors. 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Right now, the Hee Haw Gospel Quartet.

0: 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I hope you're enjoying the songs we play for you today. Hope they'll be a blessing to you. Right now, Kevin Spencer.
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0: That is a live version there with Kevin Spencer. At the Rapture was yesterday. You're listening to Celebration to the King on this Tuesday, and it is August the 4th. And I want to say thank you to Patton Funeral Home for being a sponsor. 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
4: 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You're listening to Celebration to the King.

That's the Lindsays. Oh, what a savior is mine. We also heard from Paul Williams of Victory Trio. And glad you're listening in, sending these songs out to those who are sick and shut in this morning. And also to our area nursing homes. Good morning to you all at 9:38 on this fourth day of August. I want to say thank you to Clausen Law Office in Mumfordville for being a sponsor for asset protection, estate planning, family law, and more. Get in touch with Clausen Law Office in Mumfordville today. I want to play this one right now by the Lefevre Quartet.

0: That is Lefevre Quartet and My Jesus. You're listening to Celebration to the King at 9:42. And we do want to say thank you to Parkland Drugs of Cave City, one of our sponsors. 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Thank you for being a sponsor. We'll take a look at community calendar. Samaritan Gospel Fest is going to be held at Miners Lane Baptist Church, and that's at 8907 Shepherdsville Road in Louisville, Saturday at 7 p.m. Eastern Time. Guest singers will be the Turner family from Bowling Green. The Turner family will also sing on Sunday morning at 10 a.m. Eastern Time at Shepherdsville First General Baptist Church at 445 West Blue Lick Road, Shepherdsville. The Freemans from Hendersonville, Tennessee, will sing at Faith Independent Church this Sunday evening at 6 p.m. That is in celebration of the church's 40th anniversary. The church is located at 230 Boyd's Knob Road, Mumfordville. No admission, a love offering will be taken. And Faith Independent Church will celebrate their 40th annual homecoming on Monday, August the 10th. There will be services throughout the week at 6:30 nightly. Monday night will be Brother Scott Coates. Tuesday night, Brother Brad Davis. Wednesday, August 12th, Brother Joe Milby. On Thursday evening, August 13th, Brother Ronald Reardon. And then the following Friday will be Brother Jesse Breeding. And then on Saturday, Brother Tim Probus. The homecoming will be held, as we said, this Sunday morning. It will be held the following Sunday morning. That is August the 16th. And that'll be at 10:30 with the sexton singing and Brother Joey Sexton preaching. A meal will follow. The church is located at 230 Boyd's Knob Road in Mumfordville. That's been a look at your community calendar on Celebration to the King, Studio 101 WLOC. It's 9:44.
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That's the Williamsons. It's called One More at 9:52. 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

Just over yonder, 9:56, and we've got time for one more song. 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Ken Scott is coming up next at 10 o'clock. He'll have your country classics all the way through 12 noon, and also get ready for the noontime swap shop at about 12:15. We'll leave you with the Inspirations and What a Morning.

Keith Whitley kicking off our show on a Tuesday. Glad you tuned in. Playing some classic country, drive the train for you anyway. Call me, put your song request in. We'll do our best to get it on for you. 786-4400. We got sunny skies today, a top off at 86 for the high. Partly cloudy tonight, low around 68. Turn the numbers backwards, right? Tomorrow, a 30% chance of showers and thunderstorms, a high near 88. Mostly clear tomorrow night, low around 69. Looking like some rain chances this weekend. We'll talk about that a little bit later on. Reds had an off date yesterday. And they're going to begin a series hosting the Oakland A's tonight. Coverage begins at 5:10 pregame and the first pitch at 5:40. Here's a reminder, we're gearing up for another year of high school football. Catch the Hart County Raiders on WLC for every game of the 26th season. Catch the Colonels of Caverna on WLC Plus. The Raiders open play 2 weeks from Friday against Russellville at Logan County, August 21. The Colonels open play at Trigg County, also August 21. Hart County Caverna High School football plays here, Studio 101 WLOC. Give me a call. Let's go back to the Jones days and maybe even before that. Coming up, Julio Iglesias and Willie Nelson.

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0: 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You know the number, 786-4400. 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They go to a beach bend, cool off, right? It's not too hot today, not like 100 in anyway, but I can take those upper 80 degrees just about every day, can't you? 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Time for a Fox News Radio update coming up. Patty Lovelace says, you don't even know who I am. What a shame.
1: Fox News, I'm CJ Papa. Tough talk from President Trump.
2: I want to give him every last chance before decapitation.
1: Warning Iran to start negotiations.
3: Treasury Secretary Scott Bessent says the U.S. may have a deal with Iran tomorrow to open the Strait of Hormuz. Tehran denies it is in negotiations with the U.S., but does say it is talking with Oman about moving ships through the strait. Seven vessels crossed today. Nine have made successful crossings yesterday.
1: Lauren Simonetti of the Fox Business Network. Democrats in Michigan at the polls choose between socialist Abdul El Sayed and establishment Congresswoman Hillary Stevens to face Republican Mike Rogers for the November opening for the U.S. Senate seat out of Michigan. An interim attorney general Todd Blanche could move one step closer to confirmation vote by the full Senate. 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

Dolly Parton, Emmy Lou Harris. Dolly Parton's health, she's having some health issues, but she said, after all, I'm 80 and I'm 30 no more. But anyway, that's a beautiful song. Well, they sounded great together. Emmy Lou Harris, Dolly Parton, and Linda Ronstadt together. All right, got a lot of great things to talk about, so let me kind of tell you all about it. 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

right, legendary Hall of Famer Bobby Bear. You know, there's great songs, there's good songs. This is a great song, and Tracy Lawrence said this song will take you back anywhere in your mind. And everybody has a different scenario about songs and how they relate to them. And check this out right here.

0: That's a great song by Tracy Lawrence, 1039. Raider football will be here in a couple weeks. And your Raider headquarters, Pickle Blossom Boutique. Anita, tell them all about it.
1: Well, good morning, everybody. She has, like, several different new designs for her Raider football and the different teams, but mainly the football. She should have those out in probably about a week or a week and a half. So she'll have quite a few new designs in.
0: Yeah, 303 Main, Munfordville, right there on the hill there, and not far from the Hart County Courthouse. Paint the people a picture of what's going on over there. You got all kinds of clothes, ladies, you got jeans, and some great vendors.
1: And they should be within probably this week or next. We do have our shorts 50% off, and our swimwear is 60% off. All the children's clothes are 50% off. So we have some great sales over here right now, making room for some new items. And also, we've had a lot of customers wanting consignment, so we're planning on fixing a room up for people to bring in new or used clothes to do consignment on their items. We're close on that, but we're planning on doing that. So.
0: On that, they can stop
1: in to the Pickle Blossom or call me at
0: 606-657-1245
1: and ask about the consignment.
0: They can follow you on Facebook, right?
1: Yep, they can follow me on Facebook. We do lots of fun things on our lives during Facebook. We do monthly bingo on our live on Facebook. When you come in and you purchase, you get a bingo card. And we do bingo, win some prizes.
0: It's amazing. We've got some quality merchandise, some top names. Tell me about some of the names you have over there.
1: We have Judy Blues, and I just got some new Judy Blues in. Got some of those. And then the Joy B shoes, we have a lot of people that come in and get those. They're really comfortable. We have Hemish, B-Stage. What is another brand? B-Stage, Easel, and then, of course, our Miss Pickle shirts. We have a lot of those, our Miss Pickle shirts. We try to change out different designs on those. We have a lot of people come in just to get our Pickle shirts.
0: Well, you're doing great in Munfordville. Thanks for talking to us this morning.
1: Oh, you're welcome.
0: All right, your Raider headquarters. All right. Pickle Blossom Boutique, 303 Main, Munfordville. Had a big time with the live remote with the ribbon cutting and the grand opening with the Chamber of Commerce. And here's Eddie Rabbit by request. Anita, have a good day.

0: 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Swap Shop at 12:15. Late great Eddie Rabin passed away at the age of 54 several years ago. Sadly, he had cancer. Nobody even knew he was even sick. Boy, what a great talent. Talking about Craig Morgan earlier, he had a song sent to him by cassette in the mail called That's What I Love About Sundays. Cassette tape sent to him. Can you imagine that, getting a song like that in the mail? He cut it, the rest is history. Had to play that a little bit later on. We'll take your request at 786-4400. We got the weather forecast coming up here in just a bit. Nice day out there. Exile's going to sing for you. And Vince and Reba, two Okies.
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12: Sunny today, 86 for the high, partly cloudy tonight, 68 for the low, and a 30% chance of showers and thunderstorms on Wednesday with a high of 88. Mostly clear and 69 for Wednesday night, then Thursday, Friday, Saturday. Scattered afternoon shower and thunderstorm chances in the outlook. We'll see highs in the upper 80s to finish out the week and head into the weekend.

A classic with Exile. They're filling up a log cabin all solutions at Hardyville. Right there on 31E. 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

It's Gil Reva. 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I'll take the third caller at 786-4400. Got you a pair of tickets to go to Beach Band. 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

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It's 11 o'clock, and Clay Walker and Joe Diffie are on the way.

Linda Welch picks up a couple of tickets to Beach Bend. Thanks for calling. All right. We'll give away a couple more here tomorrow, or maybe Thursday. Okay, Linda, congratulations. Let's see. Ann Murray coming up with a song, Could I Have the Stance the Rest of My Life? My late father's favorite song. It's on the way. And Tracy Lawrence sings Alibis, and Jerry Lee Lewis says, I can help you. Studio 101 WLOC. If you need, here we go. There's something about a pickup man. What a great song. This was recorded years ago by the late, great Joe Dippy. Passed away at the age of 62, sadly, of COVID. But what a great song. It's for all the pickup lovers out there. Rest in peace, Joe.

Mr. Joe Diffie. Good morning, Bonnyville, Hardyville, Park City. 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

Canada. Big record. Song written by late great Wayland Holyfield from Arkansas. Passed away a few years ago. Man, that was a big one. That was my late father's favorite song. Could I have this dance for the rest of my life? Well, coming up, the pride of Foreman, Arkansas. Tracy Lawrence sings Alibis. Like I say, Jerry Lee Lewis does his take on the Billy Swan classic. I Can Help.

0: I'm Therese Crowley. The Senate Judiciary Committee voting 12 to 10 to advance President Trump's former personal lawyer, Todd Blanch, for Attorney General. Five states holding primaries, the Justice Department's Civil Rights Division, monitoring four Michigan cities polling sites, including Detroit and Hamtramck, with a left versus far left Democrat Senate primary. Fox's Garrett Tenney.
1: Abdul El-Sayed rejects the socialist label, but he is the candidate of choice of the DSA in Michigan's Senate race. He wants to abolish ICE, cut off USAID to Israel, and has made Medicare for All one of his signature campaign issues.
0: Versus Congresswoman Haley Stevens, who says she's never lost a race to a Republican to take on GOP Congressman Mike Rogers for the Senate. President Trump says today's peace talks are giving Iran every last chance to make a deal before decapitation. 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

0: Unbelievable. Diamond Rio, Marty and the Crew at 11:27 and Counting Swap Shop at 12:15. Years ago, Ray Stevens, who has some health issues now, he had to sell his entertainment center in Nashville here last year, and he's pretty well retired. He had some heart issues. Had a big record back in the 60s called Ahab the Arab. So what we're going to do is go back, turn back the hands of time, and go right back there.
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2: I love summertime.

singing this grade A number one U.S. choice dance in the Sultan's old harem. Cause him and her had a thing going, you know, and they'd been carrying on for some time now behind the Sultan's back. You could hear him talk to his camel as he rode out across the dunes. His voice would cut through the still night desert air. And he'd say,

0: which is Aramaic for stop, Clyde. Clyde say, which is camel for what the heck did he say anyway?
1: Well, he brought that camel to a screeching halt.

Richard's hammock, but let's twist again like we did last summer, baby. You know what I mean. Woo! 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She said,

0: too much talent. The great LeRae Stevens in his upper 80s had some health issues. That's a big record way back in the day. Ahab the Arab. 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You can't miss it. All right. Coming up, late great Dan Seals at 1133.
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2: It's no joke from Governor Andy Beshear. Days after ribbing Republicans who complained that he missed Fancy Farms festivities, he's now on the offensive on a potential significant day, August 3rd. He said he has no legal impacts on appointments ahead of November's elections. Mitch McConnell is reportedly still in therapy for his June fall at his Washington, D.C. home. Beshear denied claims that he could replace McConnell yesterday. Charles Booker and Andy Barr are campaigning for said seat. Some residents in Grayson County will remain under a boil water advisory. Lynchfield Utilities will repair a water line this morning at 8 o'clock, affecting all of Lylon Estates. Water will then be shut off until the repair is complete. Water then should be boiled for 3 minutes at a rolling boil before drinking or using. Officials will release a press release when the advisory is lifted. I'm Lee Mowen.
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7: Sunny today, 86 for the high, partly cloudy tonight, 68 for the low, and a 30% chance of showers and thunderstorms on Wednesday with a high of 88. Mostly clear and 69 for Wednesday night, then Thursday, Friday, Saturday. Scattered afternoon shower and thunderstorm chances in the outlook. We'll see highs in the upper 80s to finish out the week and head into the weekend.

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And I said, Mom, I'm really pushed for time. But honey, I'll see you in a week or two. And I was driving through this little town in Georgia when I remembered today is Mama's birthday. Well, I thought I'd just stop and wire some flowers. Shouldn't take too long, then I'd be on my way. 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

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So I told the lady, just give him what he wanted and charge it to me. 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But all of a sudden, the door flew open and he came running back in. And he said, Mister, I forgot to thank you for the roses. He smiled and shook my hand and ran back out again. Well, I started on out of town, and I was feeling real proud of

cemetery. 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And he smiled up at me and he said, "This is where my mama stays. She says she sure does thank you for these pretty roses." Well, that's when I had to walk away. And I drove right back to that flower shop and I said, "Lady, have you sent those flowers to Tennessee?" 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And I said, "Well, just never mind. I'll just take them back with me."

Late great Red Savine, Roses for Mama. All right. When you think about classic artists and you think about classic songs, here we go.

0: Cabin Oil, Hardyville. Come by and fill up. Keep it right here with Kent.
1: Thanks, Timmy. 34 years he's been working there. Amazing.

0: I'm Gianna Gelosi. Todd Blanche's path to confirmation as Attorney General approved by the Senate Judiciary Committee in a 12-10 vote.
1: All Democrats oppose this nomination. We heard a lot about the controversial $1.8 billion taxpayer fund that Todd Blanche said no longer exists anymore, that would go to people who feel that they're victims of government weaponization. Democrats saying it could be changed names. It could come up again.
0: That's Fox's David Spont. Primary day in 5 states. All eyes are on a Senate race in Michigan. Fox's Garrett Tenney in Detroit.
2: Abdul El-Sayed is the progressive who has the backing of the Democratic Socialists of America. He wants to abolish ICE, cut off U.S. aid to Israel, and has made Medicare for All one of his signature issues.
0: He's going against establishment candidate Haley Stevens. 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
5: For Tuesday, it is August 4th, and from the Studio 101 News Desk, I'm Chris Jesse. Updating a story from last week, the identity of a man found deceased parts in a Litchfield driveway has been confirmed. Around 3:30 Thursday afternoon, Litchfield police, along with fire, EMS, and coroner, were dispatched to a residence along Kelly Street. They found 54-year-old David Carnahan of Litchfield unresponsive. He was pronounced deceased at the scene. Carnahan was at the home working for DoorDash at the time. The Grayson County coroner cites natural causes in the death. A Glasgow man is accused of breaking into Taco Bell early Saturday morning. Glasgow police responded to the restaurant just before 1 a.m. Officers stopped a vehicle connected to the incident and spoke with employees at the restaurant. Witnesses told police a passenger in that vehicle, identified as 19-year-old Grayson Abney of Glasgow, spat at the drive-through window. Abney threatened an employee, began yelling, and slammed the drive-through window shut on the employee's fingers, causing serious injuries. The restaurant had closed and was locked when Abney allegedly forced open the front door. Witnesses told police that he stood in the doorway making additional threats before entering the dining area. He returned to the vehicle and then left the scene. Surveillance footage supports witness accounts. Grayson Abney was booked to Barron County Detention Center on charges of third-degree burglary, second-degree assault, and first-degree criminal mischief. The Cincinnati Reds were off Monday. They start a series tonight, though, hosting the A's. Coverage begins at 5:10, and the first pitch is set for 5:40 right here on WLOC Sports. Warm days, a couple of scattered afternoon thunderstorm chances in the outlook. A normal August forecast is on the way in a couple of minutes.
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5: Mostly sunny today with a high of 86 and then partly cloudy tonight with a low of 68. A 30% chance of showers and thunderstorms on Wednesday. Tomorrow's high about 88. Then mostly clear and 69 for tomorrow night. On Thursday, a 30% chance of rain and thunderstorms with a high of 89. On Friday, a 40% chance of rain and thunderstorms with a high of 89. And on Saturday, a 40% chance of rain and thunderstorms with a high in the upper 80s once again. 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
5: 49-year-old Shane Blake Smith of Glasgow passed away Friday at UK Medical Center in Lexington. Survivors include his parents, Randall and Wanda Smith of Glasgow, three brothers, Stephen Smith of Edmonton, Timothy Smith of Tompkinsville, and Joe Smith of Glasgow. A funeral service for Shane Blake Smith is scheduled for 11 Wednesday morning at Hatcher and Sadler Funeral Home, and burial will follow in Bethlehem Cemetery. Visitation is from 4 until 8 p.m. this evening and from 9 a.m. until service time on Wednesday at Hatcher and Sadler Funeral Home. 76-year-old Glenn Thomas of Munfordville passed away on Saturday at his home. He was a member of Highland Park Baptist Church, was a real estate developer, and owned and operated Hart County Realty for over 40 years. He is preceded in death by his wife, Phyllis Ellen Thomas. Survivors include two children, Paul Thomas and Becky Reardon. Six grandchildren survived, seven great-grandchildren, and one brother, Michael Thomas. A funeral service for Glenn Thomas is scheduled for 11 Wednesday morning at Brooks Funeral Home, and burial will follow in Munfordville Municipal Cemetery. Visitation is from noon until 8 p.m. this evening and from 8 a.m. until service time on Wednesday at Brooks Funeral Home. 89-year-old May Lorraine Walters of Bonnyville passed away on Sunday. She was a member of Calvary Baptist Church. She was preceded in death by her husband, Howard Walters, and two children, Vicki Walters Choate and Howard Glenn Walters. Also, siblings Aubrey Blackford Jr., Shirley Parson, and Betty Lowe, Baptist Church. She was preceded in death by her husband, Howard Walters, and two children, Vicki Walters Choate and Howard Glenn Walters. Also, siblings Aubrey Blackford Jr., Shirley Parson,

0: 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Coward and Pirate Funeral Home is conducting that arrangement. 37-year-old Jonathan Thomas Bailey of Glasgow passed away on Saturday. Survivors include his mother, Sandy K. Garman Kirby, two brothers, Stephen Mark Bailey Jr. and Brandon Willie Ray Bailey, one sister, Emily Bailey. A funeral service for Jonathan Thomas Bailey is scheduled for 2 Friday afternoon at Hatcher and Sadler Funeral Home. Burial will follow in Muriel Bailey Cemetery. Visitation is from 4 until 8 p.m. Thursday and from 9 a.m. until service time on Friday at Hatcher and Sadler Funeral Home.
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2: 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This is Adam Estes, Extension Agent for Agriculture and Natural Resources with the Hart County Extension Service. Today we're going to talk about protecting your livestock and pets from ticks. I'll share with you some information from Hannah Tiffin, Assistant Professor of Veterinary Entomology at the University of Kentucky. As Kentucky heads into another warm season, producers, pet owners, and families will be spending more time outdoors, and so will ticks. Our state's mix of humid weather, abundant pasture and forest edges, and thriving wildlife populations creates ideal habitat for several tick species. These include the Lone Star tick, the American dog tick, the black-legged deer tick, and the invasive Asian longhorn tick, which has now been detected in at least 16 Kentucky counties. Ticks can transmit pathogens that affect humans, pets, livestock, and wildlife. For people, the Lone Star tick is linked to the alpha-gal syndrome or the red meat allergy, while the black-legged tick can transmit bacteria causing Lyme disease. The American dog tick can spread the bacteria that causes Rocky Mountain spotted fever. Livestock and equine face additional risk. The Asian longhorn tick is especially concerning because it reproduces asexually, allowing populations to explode quickly on animals in the environment. Asian longhorn tick also transmits a parasite that causes bovine tularemia. The Kentucky Office of the State Veterinarian has already documented cattle deaths from both tularemia and severe tick burden. Horses are also vulnerable. Tick bites may lead to skin irritation and allergic reactions. While the most common tick-borne diseases affecting horses in Kentucky are equine granulocytic anaplasmosis and Lyme disease, severe Asian longhorn tick infestations can also cause skin irritation and heightened immune responses, though information on Asian longhorn tick effects on equine is still limited. Daily or routine tick checks are essential, especially for animals in brushy or wooded areas. Watch for signs of heavy infestation such as rough or disheveled hair coats. Focusing on areas where animals spend the most amount of time, recommended practices include maintaining short, well-mowed pastures, removing brush, leaf litter, and log piles, creating a buffer zone between wooded area and paddocks or pastures, using approved on-animal acaricides, always follow label instructions, quarantining and inspecting new animals before turnout, and inspecting livestock and horses for ticks in thin skin, high-risk areas such as the ears, eyelids, jawline, chest, armpits, groin, under the tail, and in horses at the base of the mane. Dogs and outdoor cats can bring ticks into the home. Keep them on veterinarian-recommended tick, flea, and mosquito preventatives year-round. Check pets after time outdoors, especially around the ears, neck, belly, and between the toes. Tick prevention is especially important during warmer months, and your local extension agents can help you identify ticks, manage habitat, select repellents or livestock treatments, and understand diseases risk in your area. If you have any questions, you can contact the Hart County Cooperative Extension Service.
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6: I remember a couple years ago, the Hostess company went bankrupt, and then like a month later, some mysterious entity saved them from bankruptcy. I thought for sure it was Taco Bell. I was waiting for that commercial. For years, I was waiting for that commercial, right? It's the Twinkie burrito. We have stuffed a Twinkie full of taco meat, deep fried it.
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6: I don't care if it's coffee cream. I would like my Twinkie burrito, some fire sauce, two Ho-Ho Loopas, and a Mountain Dew. The blue Mountain Dew, too. I want the Baja.

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5: This is Matt Jones with Kentucky Sports Radio. 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
3: 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Also a Reds baseball sponsor, as well as Hart County Raider football sponsor. By the way, Someone says, kid, ask me, when's the first football game? Well, I got the news for you. 2 weeks from Friday at Russellville against Logan County. August 21. 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It works. Get her done, as Larry the Cable Guy said. 786-4400. I'm waiting for your call on this Tuesday afternoon. 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
3: 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We'll do caregiving 3 to 4 hours in the morning. 270-402-7205. 402-7205. 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
3: 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Reds baseball entertain the A's tonight for the Great American Ballpark. 5:10 pregame. 5:40, somewhere along there, the first pitch. Let me give you the correct information here. Exact time. Someone was asking me about that. I said, well, we get all the information here for you. Yeah, 5:10 pregame, 5:40 first pitch. Hosting the A's from Oakland. A three-game set this weekend. They begin a weekend series in Washington with the Nationals. Okay. And Raider football starts August 21st. Russellville against Logan County, and of course, Caverna's on the road against Trigg County. It's almost here now. It's 12:38. 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
3: 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Last one of the day. A canoe for sale. Go down the Green River. 270-405-3460. 405-3460. That'll do it. That'll wrap it up. Megan's coming up. Megan in the afternoon. Meanwhile, we have MacArthur with Hardy, Eric Church, Morgan Wallen, and Tim McGraw. And Garth Brooks says he ain't going down till the sun comes up. We'll see you later. Have a great day.
12: Hey, this is Hardy.
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16: 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When you pass
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18: I know I wrote the song, but also I'm like, how did I end up on this song? You know, it's a lineup of just absolute legends.

Sure. Eat this.

Welcome to Megan in the Afternoon. You found the fun part of the day. Whether you're sneaking in a late lunch, cruising down the highway, or counting down the hours until quitting time, I am glad you're hanging out with me. Coming up in just a little bit, it's time for another mom confession. Somebody's about to admit something they probably never said out loud. And I have a feeling a whole lot of parents are going to be laughing right along with them. Don't miss it. It's coming up right after these tunes.

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4: I'm Therese Crowley. The Senate Judiciary Committee votes 12-10 to advance the nomination of Acting Attorney General Todd Blanch for the top job. The Blanch DOJ announcing another big home health care fraud enforcement in Pennsylvania. Medicaid Services head Dr. Mehmet Oz on 19 charged.
5: COVID appears to have unleashed massive fraud through grifters because criminals knew the federal government would not follow up on the money that was spending out. We told the world we were open for fraud and they could start harpooning us with their spears. No mas. No more.
4: Justice Department Civil Rights Division monitoring four Michigan cities' polling sites, including Detroit and Hamtramck, with progressive Abdul al-Sayyad leading Congresswoman Haley Stevens in the Democrat Senate primary. Treasury Secretary Bessent optimistic about an Iran deal. The Dow up 1,000, topping 54K for the first time. 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

0: Welcome back. It's time for another Mom Confession with Megan in the Afternoon. All right, here's today's confession. I've absolutely hidden in the laundry room pretending I was folding clothes, not because the laundry needed me, but because nobody follows you in there until they need socks. For about 2 glorious minutes, it's just me, a basket of towels, and a complete silence. Then, like they're equipped with tiny little mom radars, the door opens. Mom, where are you? I swear kids can lose sight of you for 30 seconds and suddenly launch a full search and rescue mission. Funny how they can't find the ketchup in the refrigerator, but they can always find Mom. That's today's Mom Confession with Megan in the Afternoon. More fun is coming up, so keep it right here.
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8: 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And we would say, our baby. 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They're going to have this precious baby, and they're going to be up all night, and that's going to go into weeks and months, and then my little daughter-in-law is going to start hallucinating. And then she's going to wake up in the night, and she'll be breastfeeding a lamp. 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
13: The Kentucky Department of Revenue is temporarily pausing its operations. The pause is expected to last at least a week while system upgrades are performed. All Department of Revenue systems and online tax portals are unavailable until the upgrades are done. The public is also advised that staff of the Department of Revenue also do not have access to systems, so limited help is available. Advisors are suggesting dozens of changes to the budgeting and spending processes at Fayette County Public Schools. Weaver LLP has released findings after taking months to conduct a financial audit of the district. The firm established 6 core themes as areas that need addressed, including better documentation of expenditures and updates to spending controls. The review has been released as FCPS is projected to end the current fiscal year with a $10 million deficit. I'm Joe Lincoln.
12: This is the Kentucky News Network.
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14: Sunny today, 86 for the high, partly cloudy tonight, 68 for the low, and a 30% chance of showers and thunderstorms on Wednesday with a high of 88. Mostly clear and 69 for Wednesday night, then Thursday, Friday, Saturday. Scattered afternoon shower and thunderstorm chances in the outlook. We'll see highs in the upper 80s to finish out the week and head into the weekend.

hanging out with Megan in the afternoon, and I've got a question for you. Have you ever gone into the grocery store for one thing and somehow walked out with a cart full of everything except that one thing? If that sounds familiar, you're going to love what's coming up next. Another grocery cart confession is just around the corner, and today's one might be a little too relatable. Stick around, it's on the way.

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1: News, I'm John Saucier. The Senate Judiciary Committee voting in favor of moving forward with the nomination of Todd Blanche to be the next U.S. Attorney General this morning. The committee voting right down party lines. 12 Republicans voting to approve of the nomination.
2: At least both, the ayes are 12, the nays are 10.
3: The nomination will be favorably reported.
1: So there you go. In Michigan, residents deciding who they want to advance to November's general election for an open seat in the Senate. Progressive Abdul El Said is facing off against Michigan Representative Haley Stevens for the Democratic nomination. Or Michigan Republican Senate candidate Mike Rogers criticizing both Democratic candidates as too radical.
4: The media spent a long time trying to separate the two as one is moderate and one is, as I've been saying, a special sauce of crazy. Well, guess what? They've just proven that they are both right out of the same mold.
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0: Welcome back to Megan in the Afternoon. It's time for another grocery cart confession. All right, let's settle this one. Why is it that every time you need something from the top shelf, nobody is around? You stand there staring at it. You think about climbing the shelf for half a second. You do climb the shelf and you're like me and you're like, yeah, I'm going to get back down. I'm going to end up breaking a hip or something. And it seems like when I need something for the top shelf, my husband's nowhere around, or I just decided to go by myself. I'm kind of short, so I could definitely relate. And then you're going to start scanning the aisles for the tallest person you can find. And isn't it funny? The moment you finally ask for help, they grab it like it was just 6 inches off the ground. So today's grocery cart confession is this. If you've ever walked around the grocery store hoping to bump into a tall stranger because you couldn't reach something on the top shelf, welcome to the club. I'm Megan, and that's today's grocery cart confession on Megan in the Afternoon.
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10: The things people wear to Walmart, I mean, what is going on? I mean, it's just, it's not even like dirty or tattered clothing. It's like they're wearing things to Walmart I've never seen a human wear outside of Walmart. I walked in one time, I saw a lady shopping. She wasn't even wearing a shirt. She had just pulled her sweatpants up to her armpits. Late to Walmart, that's the best, right? 3 a.m., just a few gems walk around that place. Saw one guy shopping in a Snuggie, one of those backwards blanket things. That doesn't cry, I give up, I don't know what does. If you leave the house in flip-flops and a blanket with sleeves, you've given up. But I was drunk when I saw him. I was like, is that a wizard buying fiber bars? But it's just funny. I don't know if you know this, but Walmart actually encourages you if you're driving across country and you need to take a nap to sleep in their parking lots because they have lights and security and they're open 24 hours. And I've done it once or twice. Mobile, Alabama, I slept in the Walmart parking lot. At 3 a.m., I get a knock on the window. I wake up and I look over. There's a guy, no shirt, jean shorts. I roll the window down and I go, yeah? And he goes, can you help with anything? I go, dude, I'm sleeping in my car at a Walmart parking lot.
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11: No lettuce on the tacos. Jefferson County Public Schools is altering its food menu for students when they return to class on Thursday, thanks to the cyclosporiasis outbreak around the country. As a precaution, JCPS will not offer shredded lettuce as part of the taco fixings bar.
12: JCPS monitors information and guidance from our local, state, and federal health departments. We do not offer iceberg lettuce as part of a credible component as part of the reimbursable meal, because it just does, it's not nutrient dense enough to count as a dark green leafy vegetable.
11: Nutrition Services Director Tarina Eddington says that no produce at JCPS has been associated with the cyclosporiasis outbreak. I'm Joe Lincoln.
10: This is the Kentucky News Network.
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10: And here's Heather with the weather.
14: Well, it's beautiful out there, sunny and 75, almost a little chilly in the shade. 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
17: Sunny today, 86 for the high, partly cloudy tonight, 68 for the low, and a 30% chance of showers and thunderstorms on Wednesday with a high of 88. Mostly clear and 69 for Wednesday night, then Thursday, Friday, Saturday. Scattered afternoon shower and thunderstorm chances in the outlook. We'll see highs in the upper 80s to finish out the week and head into the weekend.

Welcome back to Megan the Afternoon. You know, history is full of kings, queens, wars, and presidents. But it's truly bizarre stories that never seem to make the history books. That's about to change. Coming up next in another edition of Weird History, where the truth is always stranger than fiction. You're not gonna believe today's story, so stick around and find out what it is.

0: out Friday, July 31st to Mammoth Valley Pub. We have open mic. We have everything ranging from comedians to comedian music to singers, songwriters. Every genre will be there. Come for a night full of laughs, fun, and great music. Also, there will be pizzas and wings. Can't miss that. It's at Mammoth Valley Pub, 810 Mammoth Cave Road in Cave City, Kentucky. Hope to see you there.
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3: Fox News, I'm Tom Graham. Acting Attorney General Todd Blanche is a step closer to Senate confirmation and winning the AG job full-time. Fox's Jeff Manasso.
4: The Senate Judiciary Committee voting along party lines to advance Todd Blanche, President Trump's nominee for Attorney General, to a full Senate vote. Republicans call the former federal prosecutor and current acting AG well qualified for the job.
3: Democrats disagree. New Jersey is suing Amazon, accusing the company of being a monopoly and not taking care of its delivery drivers.
5: New Jersey AG Jennifer Davenport posed the question in a produced social media video.
6: We all get Amazon packages delivered to the door, but have you ever thought about how this multi-trillion dollar corporation treats its drivers?
5: Amazon spokesman Steve Kelly responded to Davenport's lawsuit, saying her claims are just wrong.
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0: Welcome back to Megan in the Afternoon. It's time for another weird history. And I've got a question for you. What's the weirdest thing you've ever seen someone wear? For me, I've seen the duct tape dresses, the duct tape wallets, and I think I've seen a dress also made out of Coke tabs. There are some pretty weird fashionistas out there, shall I say, but they actually come together looking pretty cool. But today we're going to talk about a time a vegetable became a fashion accessory. Now, back in the late 1700s, potatoes were still relatively new food in parts of Europe, and many people refused to eat them. They thought they looked strange, and some even believed they were poisonous, which in all reality, potatoes are part of the nightshade family and dangerous to dogs. So, how do you convince people to eat potatoes? A clever French pharmacist named Antoine Augustin Parmentier came up with a brilliant plan. Instead of begging people to eat them, he made potatoes look valuable. He planted potato fields and had soldiers guard them during the day. At night, the guards conveniently just disappeared. People assumed anything guarded by soldiers had to be worth stealing, so they sneaked into the fields and stole the potatoes. Parmentier got exactly what he wanted. The stolen potatoes were planted, cooked, shared with neighbors, and before long, people realized they actually tasted pretty good. He convinced French royalty to help. Queen Marie Antoinette reportedly wore potato blossoms in her hair, while King Louis XVI wore one in his buttonhole. Making potatoes unexpectedly fashionable, what started as a clever publicity stunt helped turn the potato into one of the world's most important food crops. So next time someone tells you marketing doesn't work, just remember, a few guards, a flower, and a little reverse psychology helped convince an entire country to fall in love with potatoes. I'm Megan, and that's today's Weird History on Megan in the Afternoon. More music is coming up next, so don't you go anywhere.
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10: 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I hope not, because that means they would be impossible to drink. Because they would be solid. I guess I can lick it. I got a lamp in my hotel room and it has a three-way light bulb in it. If you don't know a light bulb's a three-way light bulb, it messes with your head. Because you go to turn it off and it just gets brighter. Light bulb, that's the exact opposite of what I want you to do. Then you turn it again and it gets brighter once more. I will break you. Now, is a hippopotamus, or a really cool apotamus? I got a belt on that holds up my pants, and my pants have belt loops that hold up my belt. Who is the real hero? I love cottage cheese. That's why I want to try other dwelling cheeses, too. I want to try studio apartment cheese. Or maybe igloo cheese. Or if I'm feeling adventurous, mobile home cheese. Don't eat mobile home cheese during a tornado. It would be devastating.
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12: Hey, y'all. Lainey Wilson here. This is...

0: out for an acoustic performance by Blackstone Cherry as part of the Rock for Steve benefit. 5 p.m. Saturday, August 29th at the Cave Area Conference Center. Proceeds benefit Steve Jewell Sr., who's battling cancer. Steve's band Nightfall will also be there along with several other South Central Kentucky artists. Tickets are $5 and can be purchased at cavecity.com or at the door before the event. There will also be a car show earlier that day beginning at 10 a.m., which will include a live auction and food trucks throughout the day. Admissions to the car show and auction is free.
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8: Kentucky Governor Andy Beshear is joining a coalition of 25 states suing the Trump administration over what they say are illegal tariffs. The lawsuit is challenging the administration's decision to increase tariffs on more than 80 countries. The coalition says that accounts for 99.4% of all U.S. imports, and the costs will be passed along to Americans who are already struggling to pay for essential consumer goods. The coalition claims the actions exceed the administration's legal authority and violate the Administrative Procedure Act. The Kentucky River Health Department is warning residents after a bed and not county tested positive for rabies. Those who live in the area are advised to avoid touching or handling wild animals, particularly those that appear to be sick or injured. Pet owners are also asked to make sure their animals are current on vaccines. I'm Joe Lincoln.
7: This is the Kentucky News Network.
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11: Sunny today, 86 for the high, partly cloudy tonight, 68 for the low, and a 30% chance of showers and thunderstorms on Wednesday with a high of 88. Mostly clear and 69 for Wednesday night, then Thursday, Friday, Saturday. Scattered afternoon shower and thunderstorm chances in the outlook. We'll see highs in the upper 80s to finish out the week and head into the weekend.

We've made it to that final stretch of Megan the Afternoon, and I couldn't let you go without one more final dose of fun. In just a few minutes, we're hitting the rewind on a moment that had people talking, laughing, singing, or glued to their TV screens. You never know what's coming, but chances are it'll spark a memory you haven't thought about in years. Pop Culture Rewind is up next, so keep it right here.

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5: Fox News, I'm John Saucier. The polls are open in Michigan as Democrats choose between progressive candidate Abdul El-Sayed and moderate Congresswoman Haley Stevens in a closely watched Senate primary election. Michigan Congresswoman Debbie Dingell on Fox calling for both candidates to focus on affordability issues.
6: I'm going to talk about what has happened in this country the last 2 years. What's happening at the gas pump, the people that I represent, that when you go to Kroger on Sunday morning, people come up to you, the mothers that come up to me who can't afford her child's inhaler. That's what's at stake.
5: The winner will face former Congressman Mike Rogers in the general election, who's running unopposed in the Republican primary. Big day on Wall Street. The Dow gained 907 points. NASDAQ up 671. The S&P 500 tacking on 136. That is record territory for both the Dow and the S&P 500. 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

0: Let's hit rewind and see what's making headlines in pop culture on this day. In 1964, the Beatles kicked off their first full U.S. tour in San Francisco, sending Beatlemania into overdrive as thousands of screaming fans packed the arenas across the country. In 1989, Parenthood was one of the hottest comedies in theaters, proving that raising kids is equal parts love, laughter, and complete chaos. In 1995, Babe was winning over audiences everywhere. The lovable little pig showed everyone that that'll do, pig, would become one of the most memorable movie quotes of all the decades. And that is your Pop Culture Rewind. Don't forget, Music Bingo is happening tonight at Mammoth Valley Pub, and I'll be the host. We get started at 7 p.m., so grab your friends, test your music knowledge, and enjoy some great food, and maybe even walk away a winner. I'll see you tonight at Mammoth Valley Pub, and thanks for spending your afternoon with me on Megan in the Afternoon.
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10: I took my family to a movie last week. $60 to get in the door. 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
12: Yo, it's Russell Dickerson. This is my single worth your while. Hot Chili Peppers are co-writers on this song because of the You're My Butterfly Sugar Baby reference. Check it out right now.

but poor. Of course, that was back before the war. Yeah, your uncle and I made quite a pair, flying F-15s through hostile air. He went down, but they missed me by a hair. He'd always stop right there and say,

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3: No lettuce on the tacos. Jefferson County Public Schools is altering its food menu for students when they return to class on Thursday thanks to the cyclosporiasis outbreak around the country. As a precaution, JCPS will not offer shredded lettuce as part of the taco fixings bar.
4: JCPS monitors information and guidance from our local, state, and federal health departments. We do not offer iceberg lettuce as part of a credible component as part of the reimbursable meal because it just does, it's not nutrient dense enough to count as a dark green leafy vegetable.
3: Nutrition Services Director Tarina Eddington says that no produce at JCPS has been associated with the cyclosporiasis outbreak. I'm Joe Lincoln.
2: This is the Kentucky News Network.
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9: Partly cloudy tonight, 68 for the low, a 30% chance of rain and thunderstorms tomorrow with a high of 88, and mostly clear tomorrow night with a low of 69. Thursday, a 30% chance of rain and thunderstorms, Friday, a 40% chance, and Saturday, a 40% chance. We're going to see a high all 3 days in the upper 80s, close to 90.

0: News. I'm Tom Graham. It's primary day in Michigan, a key Senate race highlighting a divide in the Democratic Party as two candidates seek the Senate nomination. Ellie Stevens represents the more establishment candidate, while Abdul El-Sayed leans more progressive.
1: Haley Stevens' campaign says she needs to do well here in Detroit if she's going to have any chance at winning this race. But Abdul El-Sayed is feeling really confident about his chances.
0: Fox's Garrett Tenney, the winner, will face Republican Senate candidate Mike Rogers. On Wall Street, his stocks rallying into record territory today.
2: The Dow at a 54,000. The S&P is 7,700, up almost 2% on the day. The S&P 500 out closed at a record today. The Dow Jones also closing for a second straight day of records. That will be the 23rd time that it has done that this year.
0: Fox's Taylor Riggs. 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
5: For Tuesday, it is August 4th, and from the Studio 101 News Desk, I'm Chris Jesse. Updating a story from last week, the identity of a man found deceased parked in a Litchfield driveway has been confirmed. Around 3:30 Thursday afternoon, Litchfield police, along with fire, EMS, and coroner, were dispatched to a residence along Kelly Street. They found 54-year-old David Carnahan of Litchfield unresponsive. He was pronounced deceased at the scene. Carnahan was at the home working for DoorDash at the time. The Grayson County coroner cites natural causes in the death. A Glasgow man is accused of breaking into Taco Bell early Saturday morning. Glasgow police responded to the restaurant just before 1 a.m. Officers stopped a vehicle connected to the incident and spoke with employees at the restaurant. Witnesses told police a passenger in that vehicle, identified as 19-year-old Grayson Abney of Glasgow, spat at the drive-thru window. Abney threatened an employee, began yelling, and slammed the drive-thru window shut on the employee's fingers, causing serious injury. The restaurant had closed and was locked when Abney allegedly forced open the front door. Witnesses told police that he stood in the doorway making additional threats before entering the dining area. He returned to the vehicle and then left the scene. Surveillance footage supports witness accounts. Grayson Abney was booked to Barron County Detention Center on charges of third-degree burglary, second-degree assault, and first-degree criminal mischief. The Cincinnati Reds were off Monday. They start a series tonight, though, hosting the A's. Coverage begins at 5:10, and the first pitch is set for 5:40 right here on WLOC Sports. Warm days, a couple of scattered afternoon thunderstorm chances in the outlook. A normal August forecast is on the way in a couple of minutes.
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5: Partly cloudy here tonight and 68 for the overnight low, and then a 30% chance of rain and thunderstorms tomorrow, a high of 88. Mostly clear and 69 tomorrow night, then scattered afternoon thunderstorm chances to finish up the week. About a 30% chance on Thursday, about a 40% chance on Friday and Saturday. Highs Thursday, Friday, Saturday in the upper 80s, close to 90. 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
5: 49-year-old Shane Blake Smith of Glasgow passed away Friday at UK Medical Center in Lexington. Survivors include his parents, Randall and Wanda Smith of Glasgow, three brothers, Stephen Smith of Edmonton, Timothy Smith of Tompkinsville, and Joe Smith of Glasgow. A funeral service for Shane Blake Smith is scheduled for 11 Wednesday morning at Hatcher and Sadler Funeral Home, and burial will follow in Bethlehem Cemetery. Visitation is from 4 until 8 p.m. this evening and from 9 a.m. until service time on Wednesday at Hatcher and Sadler Funeral Home. 76-year-old Glenn Thomas of Munfordville passed away on Saturday at his home. He was a member of Highland Park Baptist Church, was a real estate developer, and owned and operated Hart County Realty for over 40 years. He is preceded in death by his wife, Phyllis Ellen Thomas. Survivors include two children, Paul Thomas and Becky Reardon. Six grandchildren survived, seven great-grandchildren, and one brother, Michael Thomas. A funeral service for Glenn Thomas is scheduled for 11 Wednesday morning at Brooks Funeral Home, and burial will follow in Munfordville Municipal Cemetery. Visitation is from noon until 8 p.m. this evening and from 8 a.m. until service time on Wednesday at Brooks Funeral Home. 89-year-old May Lorraine Walters of Bonnyville passed away on Sunday. She was a member of Calvary Baptist Church. She was preceded in death by her husband, Howard Walters, and two children, Vicki Walters Choate and Howard Glenn Walters. Also, siblings Aubrey Blackford Jr., Shirley Parson, and Betty Lowe. Survivors include her children, Georgia Walters, Judy Ash, Mary Rose Wiggins, and Aaron Walters. 11 grandchildren, 18 great-grandchildren survive. And a funeral service for May Lorraine Walters is scheduled for 1 Wednesday afternoon at Seago Funeral Home. Burial will follow in Memory Park Cemetery near Bonnyville. Visitation is from 2 until 8 p.m. this evening and from 8 a.m. until service time on Wednesday at Seago Funeral Home. 84-year-old Wanda Franklin Blades Coffee of Little Barron in Greene County passed away Monday at her home. Survivors include a son, Brian Coffee of Little Barron, a brother, David Franklin of Metcalf County, and three grandchildren. A graveside service for Wanda Franklin Blades Coffee is scheduled for 4:30 Wednesday afternoon in Little Barron Cemetery. Coward and Pirate Funeral Home is conducting that arrangement. 37-year-old Jonathan Thomas Bailey of Glasgow passed away on Saturday. Survivors include his mother, Sandy K. Garman Kirby, two brothers, Stephen Mark Bailey Jr. and Brandon Willie Ray Bailey, one sister, Emily Bailey. A funeral service for Jonathan Thomas Bailey is scheduled for 2 Friday afternoon at Hatcher and Sadler Funeral Home. Burial will follow in Muriel Bailey Cemetery. Visitation is from 4 until 8 p.m. Thursday and from 9 a.m. until service time on Friday at Hatcher and Sadler Funeral Home.
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8: Partly cloudy tonight, 68 for the low. A 30% chance of rain and thunderstorms tomorrow with a high of 88. And mostly clear tomorrow night with a low of 69. Thursday, a 30% chance of rain and thunderstorms. Friday, a 40% chance. And Saturday, a 40% chance. We're going to see a high all 3 days in the upper 80s, close to 90.

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1: News. I'm John Saucier. Senate Minority Leader Chuck Schumer won't say how he feels about the rise in political candidates who ascribe to the views of the Democratic Socialists of America. He does say when it comes to the midterms, though, he's confident Democrats across the spectrum can take back the majority in Congress.
2: We are a big tent party. And being a big tent party is a strength, not a weakness.
1: Senator Schumer has endorsed Democratic Congresswoman Haley Stevens in today's Michigan Democratic Senate primary against Abdul El-Sayed. Majority Leader in the Senate, John Thune, says he's willing to discuss amendments to a Russian sanction bill proposed by Kentucky Senator Rand Paul, who wants to put limits on how much tariffs President Trump can impose on Russia.
3: All of us here would like to see that, certainly as a tribute to Senator Graham, but also because it's important with respect to what's happening not only in Ukraine, but in the Middle East.
1: This bill would also put sanctions on Iran. The Senate voted last week to move forward with the bill. 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